end in sight. Fundamental movement. So when it's black, this insomniac, take an original tack. Keep the beast in my nature under ceaseless attack. I get no sleep.

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2: 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So deep breath. 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Not New South Wales. Not New York. Not Newcastle. You know we're just not like that. So tell a friend to make the switch to Newport City Radio as we're keeping it local and keeping it live.

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2: Saturday has been the hottest day of the year so far, with Sunday looking like another scorcher too. The UK HSA has issued amber heat health alerts for large parts of England, with affected areas including the East and West Midlands and London. There is potential for a rise in deaths too, and a need for health and social care. Hull City are back in the Premier League. The Tigers return to the top flight for the first time in 9 years, thanks to a 95th-minute winner from Ollie McBurney. Hull manager Sergei Yakubovic spoke about the emotion of the game.
3: A lot of players crying there, and it's of course from happiness.

0: And sticking with football, the PM is urging TNT Sports to make the Champions League final free for people in the UK. It's the first time in the competition's 34-year history it won't be free to watch. That's the latest from Radio News Hub. I'm Matthew Dudley.
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2: 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Today will be a widely dry and sunny day, though some patches of cloud may move in at times. Patchy cloud will become more extensive by the evening, pushing in, but a warm day looking at a high of 22 degrees. Bored? 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
5: 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And then from 10am there's even more laugh out loud moments as members of the team pop into the show. 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
1: And here's your What's On Guide with Newport City Radio. Big Yellow Tambourine Man Band is at the Riverfront on Thursday, the 4th of June. The talented five-piece band will play some of the best and most iconic songs from Joni Mitchell and Bob Dylan. Doors open at 7:30pm with tickets priced at £30. A Star Wars improv show is at the Riverfront on Thursday, the 4th of June. Award-nominated stand-up and improviser John Hipkiss brings the perfect combination of fandom and comedy to the stage. The show starts at 8pm with tickets priced at £14. That was your What's On Guide with Newport City Radio. 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
2: With Saturday being the hottest day of the year so far, we can expect the heat to continue. More amber heat health alerts have been issued for large parts of England, with affected areas including the east, southeast of England and London. The warnings are due to end at 5pm on Wednesday. Hull City are back in the Premier League. They beat Middlesbrough in the Championship playoff final, with a 95th minute goal from Ollie McBurnie being the difference maker. Tigers manager Sergei Yakubovic expressed his pride in the players.
3: They did everything, they deserved everything, they proved on the pitch they can play good, entertaining football. Even sometimes we struggle there as well, but this is one game and very, very high emotion and also very happy and proud of everyone.
2: And the Champions League final will not be free to watch for the first time in the UK in its history. The PM is urging TNT Sports to make the event free for UK fans. That's the latest from Radio News Hub. I'm Matthew Dudley.
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6: 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Today will be widely dry and sunny day, though some patches of cloud may move in at times. Patchy cloud will become more extensive by the evening, pushing in, but a warm day looking at a high of 22 degrees. Bored? 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
2: Mae diabetes math 2 yn cyffwrdd â'ch nifer ohonom. 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
1: Hello, hello too. 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Pirates in the Port is back for a second year running. 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
4: Saturday has been the hottest day of the year so far, with Sunday looking like another scorcher too. The UK HSA has issued amber heat health alerts for large parts of England, with affected areas including the East and West Midlands and London. There is potential for a rise in deaths too, and a need for health and social care. Hull City are back in the Premier League. The Tigers return to the top flight for the first time in 9 years, thanks to a 95th minute winner from Ollie McBurney. Hull manager Sergei Yakirovich spoke about the emotion of the game.
5: A lot of players crying there, and it's of course from happiness. It's unbelievable. I think that we are not aware of everything what we achieved today or this whole season, because an unbelievable journey.
4: They beat Middlesbrough 1-0. And sticking with football, the PM is urging TNT Sports to make the Champions League final free for people in the UK. It's the first time in the competition's 34-year history it won't be free to watch. That's the latest from Radio News Hub. I'm Matthew Dudley.
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7: 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Today will be widely dry and sunny day, though some patches of cloud may move in at times. Patchy cloud will become more extensive by the evening, pushing in, but a warm day looking at a high of 22 degrees. Bored? 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
4: 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And then from 10am there's even more laugh out loud moments as members of the team pop into the show. Expect daily dilemmas and our three quizzes, Website Wednesday, Big News versus Fake News and The Game with No Name. 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

0: And here's your What's On guide with Newport City Radio. Rogerstone Festival is at the Welfare Grounds on Sunday, the 21st of June. Enjoy a fun day out with stalls, games, music, food, a car show and much more. The event is from 11 a.m. The March Violets are at Le Pub on Tuesday, the 21st of June. The March Violets are a pioneering post-punk and goth band from Leeds. Doors open at 7:30 p.m. with tickets priced at £17. That was your What's On Guide with Newport City Radio. 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
3: With Saturday being the hottest day of the year so far, we can expect the heat to continue. More amber heat health alerts have been issued for large parts of England, with affected areas including the east, southeast of England and London. The warnings are due to end at 5 p.m. on Wednesday. Hull City are back in the Premier League. They beat Middlesbrough in the Championship playoff final, with a 95th minute goal from Ollie McBurnie being the difference maker. Tigers manager Sergei Yakirovic expressed his pride in the players.
4: They did everything, they deserved everything, they proved on the pitch. They can play good, entertaining football. Even sometimes we struggle there as well. But this is one game and very, very high emotion and also very happy and proud of everyone.
3: And the Champions League final will not be free to watch for the first time in the UK in its history. The PM is urging TNT Sports to make the event free for UK fans. That's the latest from Radio News Hub. I'm Matthew Dudley.
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6: 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Today will be widely dry and sunny day, though some patches of cloud may move in at times. Patchy cloud will become more extensive by the evening, pushing in, but a warm day looking at a high of 22 degrees. Bored? 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
6: 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So deep breath. Here we go. Newport. Not New South Wales. Not New York. Not Newcastle. You know we're just not like that. So tell a friend to make the switch to Newport City Radio as we're keeping it local and keeping it live.

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I say you look so fine that I really want to make you mine. 4, 5, 6, come on and get your kicks. 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

0: 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Moreland, Shaftesbury, Maindy and Spitty. 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

0: And here's your What's On guide with Newport City Radio. Yuzu is playing at the Cab on the 6th of June. They are being supported by Bad Sam. Otis Gibbs is at Le Pub on Friday, the 29th of May. Otis Gibbs is a songwriter, storyteller, painter and photographer by mostly a folk singer. He is being supported by Tim Manning from Blind River Skay. 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That was your What's On guide with Newport City Radio. 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
3: A man has been shot dead after opening fire at a White House security checkpoint in Washington. Our reporter Johnny Holmes has more.
4: The US Secret Service says the suspect pulled a gun from a bag and fired at officers shortly after 6 o'clock local time. Officers returned fire, killing the 21-year-old suspect named as Nazir Best. One bystander was critically injured, with law enforcement unsure if they were struck by the initial bullets or those fired by officers. President Donald Trump was inside the White House at the time and was not hurt.
3: Forecasters say the UK's exceptional heatwave could break records over the bank holiday weekend. Temperatures reached 30.5 degrees in Kent on Saturday, the hottest day of the year so far, with highs of up to 34 expected by Monday. And there might still be one game to go in the Premier League season, but Arsenal have already clinched the title. Manchester City's draw at Bournemouth means the Gunners cannot be caught at the top. From Radio News Hub, I'm Ben Monsey.
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7: 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Today will be a widely dry and sunny day, though some patches of cloud may move in at times. Patchy cloud will become more extensive by the evening, pushing in, but a warm day looking at a high of 22 degrees. Bored? 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
8: 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Feel that chat now. Yeah. Shonda Paul. So me go so then.

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0: And here's your What's On guide with Newport City Radio. 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Rowan Sinita is at Le Pub on Friday, the 5th of June. She is an indie folk artist who writes songs about personal grief, queer love and her Welsh upbringing. 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
3: Federal officials say a gunman who fired at Secret Service officers outside the White House has been shot dead. Our reporter Johnny Holmes has the details.
4: Investigators say 21-year-old Nasir Best approached a security checkpoint before pulling a weapon and opening fire. Officers shot the suspect, who later died in hospital. One bystander was left in a critical condition, though investigators have not confirmed whether the injuries were caused by the suspect's gunfire or shots fired by officers. President Donald Trump was at the White House during the incident, but was not affected.
3: The UK is set for even hotter weather after recording its warmest day of the year so far. Saturday saw temperatures climb above 30 degrees for the first time in 2026, and forecasters say parts of the southeast could reach 34 by Monday. And Tottenham Hotspur are looking to avoid relegation as they host Everton on the final day of the Premier League season. They'll be safe if they match or better West Ham's results. 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
6: Let's take a look at your weather, sponsored by our friends at Newport City Council. Today will be a widely dry and sunny day, though some patches of cloud may move in at times. Patchy cloud will become more extensive by the evening, pushing in. But a warm day, looking at a high of 22 degrees. Bored? 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

0: 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Lunchtime concerts with Sinfonia Cymru is at the Riverfront on Wednesday, the 3rd of June. Violist Isabel Neary Adams is playing a selection of well-known music but will have you humming along. 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Big Yellow Tambourine Man Band is at the Riverfront on Thursday, the 4th of June. The talented five-piece band will play some of the best and most iconic songs from Joni Mitchell and Bob Dylan. Doors open at 7:30 p.m. with tickets priced at £30. 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
2: Three ministers have...

We've all got one of those friends, haven't we? That was Kelsey Ballerini, If You Go Down. Welcome to the show. I am Bran. This is The Country Club. And guess what? It's an hour of country music. And I am going to be banging on about the 61st Academy of Country Music Awards today. They're going to be held in Las Vegas. And guess who's hosting it? I couldn't be more excited. Shania Twain. That was Kelsey Ballerini there. And she is up for Female Artist of the Year, along with Ella Langley, Lainey Wilson, Miranda Lambert, and Megan Maroney. And I will actually be playing songs from all of them, plus a few others in the show. So do stick around. But I'm going to play this now. This is Johnny Cash and June Carter Cash. Jackson. It's a fantastic song. It was also played in the film Walk the Line. If you've seen that, it's brilliant, isn't it? It's just basically the life story of Johnny Cash, and what a legend, absolute legend he was. So here it is, June Carter and Johnny Cash.

0: That's such a toe tapper, isn't it? Jackson by Johnny and June Cash. That was released 1967 and it got to number 2 on the Billboard country charts. Reese Witherspoon and Joaquin Phoenix obviously sang it in Walk the Line. Brilliant, brilliant. Now, I am going to bang on about the ACMs, the Academy of Country Music Awards, because they are happening this Sunday. You can watch them on a certain streaming service. I don't know if I'm allowed to name it, but it's at 1 o'clock in the morning because actually it's been, you know, it's in America, so it's 5 hours behind us. It's starting at 8 p.m. there, 1 a.m. here. So if you want to stay up and ruin your Monday, that's up to you. I know I'm going to. Right, so Johnny Cash didn't actually win any ACM awards, and I was like, wow, why not? Because he won a load of CMA awards, including Entertainer of the Year back in 1969. But the reason for that was the ACM awards primarily highlighted back then West Coast country music, and Cash, he was from Arkansas, so he did not qualify. I think that's a shame, that is. Anyway, I'm going to tell you a little bit about the ACMs before I go into some more songs. We've got the ACM Awards is the longest running country music awards show after being established in 1966. Buck Owens and Bonnie Owens won Male and Female Artist of the Year. That was the first time. But there was no Entertainer of the Year award. It was not a thing till 1971, and then Merle Haggard came and stole it. So he was the first one to win Entertainer of the Year. I'm so excited for who's up for Entertainer of the Year, and I cannot wait to see who wins what. So I'm going to leave you with this, and I'm not going to leave you, am I? I'm sticking around. Can't Sit Still is Lainey Wilson, obviously, coming up next after a few bits.
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4: 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So deep breath. 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Newport. Not New South Wales. Not New York. Not Newcastle. You know we're just not like that. So tell a friend to make the switch to Newport City Radio, as we're keeping it local and keeping it live.

brilliant. You can see why that's up for Song of the Year, along with Megan Maroney, Am I OK?, which I will be playing later, Ella Langley, Choosing Texas, I Never Lie by Zach Topp, and Somewhere Over Laredo by Lainey Wilson, the one and only. They're also up for Single of the Year. Chris Stapleton, Land to Land, but one isn't, but we've got, instead of that one, Cody Johnson, The Fall, which is a lovely slow ballad. So, next up, this is Ella Langley, and she is the hottest country artist on the planet right now, and I would give my hind teeth to meet her. Hind teeth, is that a thing? Don't know. But I would give, you know, every appendage I own to meet her, and just, I would be total fangirl, absolute fangirl. Anyway, here it is, Ella Langley, Be Her. This has been doing the rounds. This was released this year, and it's just a phenomenal song, absolutely. We all know someone like this, and we all want to be her.

0: you can listen to our album Dandelion, I would say do so. It is my new favourite album of this year so far. She's not up for Entertainer of the Year, strangely enough. I thought she would be. We've got Chris Stapleton, Cody Johnson, Jelly Roll. I don't know why he's in there. Lainey Wilson, Luke Combs, Megan Maroney. That's a surprise. And Morgan Wallen. We've only got two females in there, but the females are up for more. Megan Maroney's up for 9 nominations. Ella Langley last year was up for 8. So you can see the females are dominating the chart. They're dominating the nominations again, which is great. And I couldn't be more excited for Shania Twain. I bet she is going to be phenomenal as the host. I will be playing Whose Bed Have Your Boots Been Under by Shania Twain later on in the show. So do stick around for that. So yes, that was Ella Langley, Be Her, fantastic, fantastic song. Next, though, this song, I'm so excited for the album release of this. This is Don Williams. He's passed away in 2017, but they found this album they're going to be releasing on the 29th of May. So this month, nearly a decade later, this is called Epilogue, The Sellotapes. This album is a collection of songs recorded between 1979 and 1984, but they were never released. Now, that wasn't because they weren't any good or he didn't like them. It was just because he didn't feel they fitted into the albums that he was releasing. So they just never, ever, ever, ever got released until now. So the album title comes from they were discovered in the basement of his family home in Tennessee back in 2022. There's 12 tracks on the album, releasing on 29th of May. This is the first single off the album. It's called Leaving Louisiana in the Broad Daylight. It's a cover. Emmylou Harris did it, and also Oak Ridge Boys. And it wasn't written by any of them. It's written way back, way back. But it's fantastic, and it will get your toes tapping. And if you are into line dancing, I think this is a good contender. Give it a listen.
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2: 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Right now.
1: Newport City Radio. We'll

She did a phenomenal version of this. Yeah, she was in a pink tutu. She had the cowboy boots. She just looked the part. Sort of fairy princess cowboy girl, cowgirl. It was brilliant, absolutely brilliant. She's not performing at the ACMs this year, but we've got Kacey Musgraves. She's performing for the first ever time. And that surprises me. So Kacey Musgraves has been about since 2011 and around. I'm shocked that's her first time. We've also got Little Big Town will be performing, Ella Langley, Miranda Lambert, Lainey Wilson and Blake Shelton, who co-hosted the ACMs between 2011 and 2015. So I'm looking forward to seeing that. I hope Blake Shelton does Texas. That's a good one. That's a really good one. I'll try and see if I can get that. That's a really good song. Next up, though, sorry, I will stop waffling. Here it is, Am I Okay by Megan Maroney. Oh, she's up for Artist of the Year, Entertainer of the Year, sorry. And that surprised me. That really did. She was new Artist of the Year last year, along with Zach. Well, she was new Female Artist of the Year, and Zach Top was new Male Artist of the Year. So I'm quite surprised that she's up for Entertainer of the Year so suddenly. Well, she is that good, and she has released an album... last year, it's called Cloud Nine, so it's pretty good. Give it a listen. But this is her song that most people know her for.

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That was Mama's Broken Heart there by Miranda Lambert. It was actually written as well by Kacey Musgraves, Brandi Clark and Shane McAnally, who is a powerhouse in the writing scene in the country music world. Anyway, so next up is Shania Twain. Whose bed have your boots been under? I don't know. I'm not going to answer that one. Shania Twain actually is just phenomenal. If you just look back at her life, you've just got to think, oh my gosh. She's Canadian. She sold over 100 million records, making her one of the best-selling music artists of all time. That's not just country. That's all time, just all artists. And she's the best-selling female country artist in music history. In country music history, that is. She's received several titles, including Queen of Country Pop. And Billboard have named her as the leader of the 1990s country pop crossover stars, and I could not agree more. She dominated in the 1990s, along with Dixie Chicks. Oh, they're now known as the Chicks, aren't they, of course. We've got so many fantastic, phenomenal country women, and we've got even more coming out of the woodwork. It's just fantastic. It's brilliant. It's exciting. Very exciting time to be alive. We've got the new female artists. Winners have actually been announced. We've got new female artists of the year. Avery Anna won, beating Caroline Jones, Dasha, Emily Ann Roberts and Mackenzie Carpenter. Now, Mackenzie Carpenter released an album last year, and I was all over that. That was a good album. And the winner of the new male artist of the year is Tucker Wetmore, and he beats Gavin Adcock, Hudson Westbrook, Shaboozy and Vincent Mason. So well done to those guys, and I'm very excited to see Avery Anna is performing, and I do believe Tucker Wetmore is performing also at the ACMs on Sunday. Again, if you can watch it, try and watch it, because it's exciting. Well, I find it exciting. That's just me. Anyways, next is Shania Twain, the Queen of Country Pop. Undisputed, in my opinion.

think everyone knows Shania Twain, don't they? I don't think you can find anyone on the planet who says, "Oh, Shania Twain." Anyway, Zach Top is up next. He was born in 1997 when Shania Twain actually released her Come On Over album. And Come On Over is a best-selling album, is the best-selling studio album by a woman, the best-selling country album, and one of the best-selling albums of all time, having sold over 40 million copies worldwide, certified 20 times platinum by the Recording Industry RRR. All that rah-rahs, in 2004, respectively. Music journalists praised the album for revolutionising country music. Well, that was the year Zach Top was born. I can't believe it was that long ago. So Zach, he's released Cold Beer and Country Music. That was his first one. It wasn't his first album. He did release a bluegrass album with Billy Strings, who... If you can hear Billy Strings play the guitar, you will just, oh my gosh, it will stop you in your tracks. He is phenomenal. And then last year he brought out Ain't In It For My Health, which is another brilliant album. Zach is up for Male Artist of the Year, along with Riley Green, Luke Combs, Cody Johnson and Chris Stapleton. I'm not sure who's going to win that. I've got a feeling it's going to be Zach, but I cannot call it. So here it is. I will stop wittering. Bad Luck by Zach Top.

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0: beautiful song. That was Southern Comfort by Darius Rucker. He started off life as the lead singer of Hootie and the Blowfish, which is definitely not country, and then he crossed over and released Learn to Live back in 2008, and he has not looked back since. That came off of 2023 release Carolyn's Boy. Absolutely wonderful, wonderful artist he is, and I'm going to say he is responsible for getting me into modern country music. Anyways, next up is Recklaws with One Beer Away. I gotta say goodbye and pop off, but I will be back next week 3 till 4 for more Country Club. I hope you've had fun. I definitely have. Have a wonderful week, and I will see you next week. Toodaloo.
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Dance It Still There by Lainey Wilson. And that is how the ACMs, the 61st Annual Country Music Awards, sorry, Academy of Country Music Awards, kicked off on Sunday. That was that song, and it was brilliant. It was phenomenal. She was brilliant, and I don't regret watching it at all. Next up, it's going to be Crisco by Miranda Lambert. This was released last Friday. It's fantastic. It's so catchy, and it's got this kind of disco element to it. And I think that is the kind of the way Miranda Lambert appears to be moving, sort of disco country now, which is, well, that's a new thing for us to lap up, isn't it, indeed? Anyway, welcome to the show. I'm Bran, and this is The Country Club. I'm excited about the name. I do like that name. I will be here till 4, banging on about the Academy of Country Music Awards, because that happened on Sunday and it was great. And if you want to catch it, you can indeed. It is still up to watch. I'm not going to tell you where and when. Where, because it's not my place. But you can still watch it if you really, really want to. Otherwise, you can just listen to me. And this song was played. She did play this song, and it's quite catchy. So make up your own mind. But here's Crisco by Miranda Lambert.

was Crisco by Miranda Lambert. And if you don't know what Crisco is, it's a type of fat. And I think, correct me if I'm wrong, it comes from that saying, now we're cooking with fat, now we're cooking with grease. I think that's where it comes from. And that's the whole point of the song, cooking with grease, I believe. We're cooking with fat, now we cook with fat. Anyway, enough on that. That was Miranda Lambert. She won two awards, but they were kind of Ella Langley's awards, because Ella Langley won Song of the Year and also Single of the Year for Choosing Texas. Miranda Lambert was a producer on Choosing Texas, so yeah, she kind of won, but that means that she's upheld her title of most awarded ACMs artist ever. That's like male, female, any ever. So Miranda Lambert, most awarded artist in ACM history, and she withholds that title. Well done, girl. So next up, I'm going to play you Tucker Wetmore. Now, he was new male artist of the year. We had Avery Anna was new female artist of the year. I don't actually have any of her songs to play you, but I'm sure at some point, because she is pretty good, actually. Anyway, this is Wind Up Missing You by Tucker Wetmore, ACM 2026. Sorry, I forgot the year then. 2026, ACM's new male artist of the year.

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0: Her. I'm sure you've heard that before, and I'm sure you love it, because I cannot get enough of her. That comes off the album Dandelion. It's phenomenal, absolutely phenomenal album. And she just cleaned up. She cleaned up Sunday night. She won all 7 awards that she was nominated for. I mean, that's got to be some sort of record. Oh, wow. All 7 awards, and they include Artist / Songwriter of the Year, Female Artist of the Year, Song of the Year, Single of the Year. And I really think, right, I really, really, really fully believe that if she was up for Entertainer of the Year, she would have won it. I was completely surprised when she wasn't, and a bit like, well, Megan Maroney is, and Ella Langley isn't. I didn't get that at all, but, you know, there's always next year. She was phenomenal. Phenomenal. Anyway, enough of me banging on about that. Next song I'm going to play you is Kacey Musgraves' Dry Spells. It's her latest single. She played this at the ACMs. She didn't... Oh, it's a fantastic song. But that was the first time, and she's been going for 20 plus years now, Kacey Musgraves. She's a legend. That was the first time she's ever played at the ACMs. I am quite surprised at that. Anyway, she's I think she's won 7 awards in her musical career from the ACMs, and not once has she played until last time. Well, the 61st. Anyways, here it is. It's a bit tongue-in-cheek, but it's fantastic. Just listen to the lyrics, and you'll love it as much as I do. Here she is, Kacey Musgraves with Dry Spell.
1: Right here.
2: Right here.
1: Right now.
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0: Dry Spell by KC Musgraves. I love those lyrics. Absolutely love them. So she's, well, that's part of her album. That is a single off of her album, Middle of Nowhere. And guess what? It's at number one. It was released last Friday and it's called Middle of Nowhere, KC Musgraves. It's at the Country Artist Album Chart number one. We've got, let's just quickly do the 10, the top 10. We've got Whirlwind by Lainey Wilson, 84 weeks in the charts. Last week's number 11, this week's number 10. Number 9, a re-entry for The Handsome Family with Singing Bones. Chris Stapleton, 359 weeks in the charts. Last week's 8, this week's 8 with Traveller. Heaven on Top by Zach Bryan. You can count on Zach Bryan. He is usually in these charts. With Heaven on Top, peaked at number 1, 11 weeks in the chart. Last week's 7, this week's 7. Living the Dream, Jane McDonald. It was last week's number 6, this week's number 6. The Way I Am by Luke Combs. Last week's 4, this week's 5. Ringo Starr, new entry. Well, actually 2 weeks ago. Last week it was new. Long, Long Road, Ringo Starr. Last week 2, this week 4. Number 3, we've got Wild by Ashley McBride, new album. Dandelion then, it's number 2. It's peaked at number 1, 5 weeks in the chart for Ella Langley. And Middle of Nowhere, KC Musgraves. It's officially a hit. Anyway, it's a great album. So do, if you can, listen to it. Now, I'm going to play you Cody Johnson, Travelling Soldier next. He played this at the ACMs. It was beautiful. It's a beautiful song. The Chicks made it famous. Yeah, if you will. They didn't write it, but they were the ones who sort of brought it to the forefront. It's a beautiful, beautiful song. I'm going to say it's in my top 3 of the Chicks ones, and it's probably in my top 5 of Cody Johnson songs that he does. So I'm going to play that one for you now. See what you think of it. It was, yeah, like I said, it was at the ACMs. It was a beautiful version. So yeah, if you want to watch that, the ACMs, you still can. You still can. Give it a go. It was a pretty good night. So yeah, Travelling Soldier by Cody Johnson.
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0: Little Big Town there with Girl Crusher. They didn't play that at the ACMs, but they did play their new single, Hey There Sunshine, which is a slow and depressing one. Not what you'd think from the title, Hey There Sunshine. So yeah, if you want to listen to that, obviously, it's a free world. But yeah, Little Big Town are a great, great, great, great band. I've seen them live and I could not have been more excited. So the next song I'm going to play you is a Blake Shelton. It's a duet with Gwen Stefani, who is his wife, just in case you didn't know. Blake Shelton played his version of Kenny Rogers' Gambler. And if you know The Gambler, you'll know what a classic, iconic country music song it is. And he played it right at the end, so it's the final song. So I'll play you in succession Blake Shelton with Gwen Stefani, Nobody But You, beautiful love song, and then The Gambler by Kenny Rogers, because you can't beat the classics, really, can you? So yeah, there it is, Nobody But You, Blake Shelton and Gwen Stefani, followed with Gambler by Kenny Rogers.
1: Right here,
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summer's eve, on a train bound for nowhere, I met up with a gambler. 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

That was a 1997 release there for Brooks and Dunn, called My Maria, if you hadn't guessed. They won Duo of the Year at the ACMs last Sunday. That was very exciting. I mean, they've been going since 1988, so for them to win Duo of the Year again and again and again, because that is not their first time, phenomenal. Next up, I'm going to play you Megan Maroney. She actually had more nominations than anybody else. She had 9 nominations, but unfortunately, she didn't win any of them, which is quite sad, really. I mean, the fact that Ella Langley just like swept up and 7 out of 7 is phenomenal. But you do got to sort of think of the artists that didn't really get anywhere. And I in my head they were singing "I Just Want to Be Her." You know that song, Ella Langley's, I played it earlier, in my head, that all the artists that didn't win, they were just singing that when Ella Langley won. In my head, that is. Enough blathering. That was a lot of blather. I'm very sorry about that. Here is Megan Maroney, Am I Okay?

That was a beautiful song. She performed that, beg pardon, really, really well at the CMAs last year. So let's hope she performs at the CMAs this year anyway. So, I've been Bran. You've been listening to The Country Club. This is Newport City Radio. Thank you so much for listening. I'm going to play the last song, and it's going to be Keith Urban, Heart Like a Hometown. This was released back in 2024 from the album High. Keith Urban presented Ella Langley with Female Artist of the Year. That's why he's in there, because he presented, along with Ashley McBride and Shaboozy. They all presented awards as well. Anyway, enough of that. Here's the song, and I will see you. Thank you very much for listening. I will see you next week, 3 till 4, on Newport City Radio for The Country Club. Have a lovely week. Bye.

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Good morning and welcome to Curtain Call. I'm Pamela Rose and this morning we have 60 minutes of non-stop fantabulous songs from modern musical theatre, from the big screen to Broadway and the West End. So sit back, relax and enjoy the show.

0: have an engagement outfit?
1: What?
0: She is totally freaking out!
1: What?
0: Oh, she's trapped in the Old Valley Mill!
1: Is that...
0: Oh, yeah. Oh, sorry, no. The Old Valley...

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Can't

0: seen this. 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
1: Right. With a half-loop stitch on China silk?
0: Uh-huh.
1: But the thing is, you can't use a half-loop stitch on China silk. It'll pucker. And you didn't just get this in because I saw it in last May's Vogue.
2: Oh my God, you guys!
1: I'm not about to buy last year's dress, so this year's price.

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0: 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Dear Evan Hansen, this is going to be a good day, and here's why.
1: I started one.
0: Those letters are important, honey. They're going to help you build your confidence.
1: I guess.

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1: Ah, yes, the Hebrews.
0: These things, you did them.
1: Sometimes one must do things, make a bitter choice that scars your soul. This I never wanted. Pharaohs make decisions,

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1: I barely seen you since I got back. Are you avoiding me?
0: Not at all. Tough last day?
1: I thought when I finished my quest, everything would make sense. But it doesn't. I never found out who was working with Ares or what any of this has to do with Kronos. It's the last day of summer. But I don't feel like anything's over.
0: I get it. My quest was supposed to be the biggest thing in my life. I came back changed, but the rest of camp stayed exactly the same. Chiron always says our parents made camp as this safe magic space. But the truth, it's so they don't have to see us.

0: Ares thought we were starting a war between the gods, but it was bigger than that. It was about wiping them out and taking our turn.
1: You're the lightning thief.
0: The Oracle warned you. Betrayed by a friend.
1: You set me up. 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
2: Damn, we only joking.

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There's still a whole lot of good in the world. Tell Dally. I don't think he knows.

0: Hello, I got caught out there. Welcome to the Pure Local show this afternoon. I'm joined in the studio with Stephen.
1: Hello there.
0: How are you doing on this fine afternoon?
1: I'm very, very good. Yeah, thanks.
0: So we kicked off the show with Murder Club, Big Green Truck. That was followed by Burning Ferns and Roadman. We've got a hell of a show for you today. Mm. We've got a lot to get through, especially in this first hour. So we're going to kick off with an open mic night.
1: Yeah, so this is a new one to us. The Sally in Pontypool is going to be held every Wednesday and it starts at 8 p.m.
0: So this is Lemfrek with Foreign, and following that will be Asher Akilla with Islands, and we'll be back after that.
2: Lem never fails, and that was my reply. Outstanding, absolutely outstanding. Representing Wales, Newport, 10-10 recommend goes to you, sir.

So that was Asha Akilah with Islands. And I, as I said before that, Lem Frek with Foreign. Dan Bettridge with Green Screen is the first new track, or new song rather, of the show and of the hour. Green Screen features Novo Amor and is the fourth single to be taken from the forthcoming album due out in September of this year.

0: That was Bisexual Panic by Small Miracles. Next up is Workhouse, even, with Out of the Blue. And we've got a gig guide for them.
1: Yes, yeah, so Gwlad, Sun Cymru, The Sound of Wales, featuring Workhouse, Mojo Jr. and Shimmer, is going to be at the Bankhouse in Swansea on Friday the 26th of June. 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
0: So this is Out of the Blue by Workhouse.

That was The Rogues with Wallow in the Beauty. Next up is Pause to Breathe by Olive Grinter and Joe Shrimpling. So they're both friends and recently discovered their shared passion for songwriting and have come together to create a collection of songs telling tales of nostalgia, friendship and whimsy. And they'll be playing at The Gate in Cardiff on the 6th of June.

0: That was Swan Hill with Different Dances. And next up is the record of the week. But before we do that, we've got a open mic night.
1: Yes, indeed. Yeah, so Chepstow Club open mic night is held every Sunday and it starts at 7 p.m.
0: So the record of the week comes from Tanaka and the song is Forever. It's going to be played today and it'll be played then all next week on The Breakfast Show between 8 and 11 with Lamzy.

That was Den Dog with Stalker, and Alicia Scott is up next with her brand new single, Noida ET. And that's the first track which is taken from her forthcoming Welsh album.

0: That was Happiness by Scarpa Collective, and we've got a gig guide for the next artist, which is Crime Scene.
1: Yeah, so Crime Scene are going to be performing at the newly opened The Market, which is had its soft opening last night and officially opened today. Lots of food stalls in there as well you can check out, but they are also doing live music. So Crime Scene will be there in the Kingsway Centre, Newport, on Sunday the 24th of May, and they will be on stage at 2:30 p.m.
0: This is Medicine by Crime Scene.

That was The Bug Club with Lonsdale Slip-Ons, and the next new track comes from Two Ton Machete, and the track is Lead With My Bad Side, which is their new single, and it's set for release on the 21st of May, along with a brand new music video. So let's give it a listen.

0: That was Katie Lou with Just Juxtaposed. Next is Dream Motel with Heat. So Heat was played on the indie show on Wednesday.
1: It was indeed.
0: Debut single.
1: It was, yeah.
0: And it hasn't been played anywhere else until now. So this is their second time being played on radio. And so Heat is written from the perspective of feeling everything around you, around someone you ultimately can't be with, so wanting to relive the moments with them over and over again. It's their debut single, as I mentioned, and as they've said, they're really proud of it. And so I can see why, and I hope you can too when you hear it.

That was Hoskins Phenomenon with Money Honey. Blush by Papaya Noon is up next. It's the last new track of the hour. So Blush is the first track from their forthcoming debut EP, Through the Moods. And after that, it's the Family Battenberg with Foggy, and then we'll go straight into the second hour.

0: Oh, what a way to start the second hour of the Pure Local Show here on Newport City Radio on this very fine Saturday afternoon. Bank holiday Saturday afternoon, no less. Hope you're having a really good day. I hope you really enjoyed that track. That was Ariel Becky by Year of the Dog. And before that, we heard Your Arrows by Rusty Shackle. And a band that's going to be supporting Rusty Shackle is Cardinal Sin. And we've got a gig guide for them, Danny.
1: So Cardinal Sin, Bryony Seer and Forsaken Duo are at The Globe in Hay-on-Wye on Saturday the 27th of June. 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
0: Brilliant. So this is River by Cardinal Sin.

Fantastic. That was River by Cardinal Sins. Coming up next, we've got a new song for you. It's by Pie Corner. They're a rising band from Newport, blending modern alternative Indian rock influences into an emotionally driven sound. So this is the brand new single. It's called Take on the Sky, and it is out now. And it's the first of three singles which are going to be released this year, building up to the next Pie Corner album, which they are currently recording. So this is Take on the Sky by Pie Corner. Following that, we've got I Don't Know by the Stripe Suit.

0: So I Don't Know by the Straight Pursuit here on the Pure Local Show on the Newport City Radio. So we're going to, before we go on, we're going to do another open mic night for you, Danny.
1: So the Castle Inn in Caldecott, hosted by Ben the Hat, is on Sunday the 24th of May, and it starts at 6 p.m. and it might be outside if the weather is nice enough.
0: Yeah, well, I think the weather's going to be nice. I think they're hoping to get Wi-Fi and that outside. So, okay. Yeah, it'd be really, really nice, that. So if you're interested in that, get along. So we've got another brand new song for you. It's a debut single by a band called Galore. They're a Swansea-based seven-piece. The song, Life Comes Quick, is a fast-paced and punchy introduction. It captures the band's vibrant collision of 60s British Invasion energy, freakbeat grit and mod era swagger, reimagined with a distinct modern urgency. Taking cues from the golden age of British guitar music, even, Galore's blend of freakbeat, mod, garage rock and proto-punk is a sound that's both timeless and distinctively their own. So this is Life Comes Quick by Galore, and following that we've got Start Again by Four Act Riot.

Fantastic. Let's start again by Four Act Riot. And Four Act Riot will be on the Indie Show this Wednesday evening from 6 p.m. They've got a really good new song coming out, so we'll get a play of that. We'll get a chat to the guys again. Yeah, really, really looking forward to that. Somebody who's also been on the Indie Show, but we're also big fans of on the Pure Local Show, Bendrix. They've got a brand new single out. It's called Heartbeat Stopper. It's a fierce, unflinching piece of social commentary, a broadside aid squarely at the machinery of modern working life. Rooted in sharp lyric-driven rock with a keen eye on the world around them, Bendrix are fast establishing themselves as one of the more vital new voices in the UK guitar scene. They're also playing the In It Together Festival this weekend, and in June they play on the This Feeling stage at the Isle of Wight Festival. Incredible. So this is Heartbeat Stopper by Bendrix. Following that is Big Bird by Melt.

Brilliant. That's Big Bird by Melt there. Coming up next, we've got the brand new single by Ratoon. It's called Are You Feeling Fine? It came out on the 22nd of this month. After a string of successful live shows across the country and tallying up quite a diehard and devoted fan base, Ratoon can look back in glee at the glory of appearing at the Isle of Wight Festival and playing alongside indie legends such as The View and Alfie Templeman. So this is the brand new single, Are You Feeling Fine? Following that is the title track of the brand new EP from Brooke Fox, which we will tell you about after that.

0: phenomenal track there. That's by Brooke Fox. It's taken from his highly anticipated debut EP, Everybody's in Love, which that is the title track. It's out now. Me and Danny are very excited because in the promo for this EP, it says support for the EP singles has come from BBC Radio, achieving the BBC Radio Wales Welsh A-list for two consecutive weeks. Further support was included from Newport City Radio.
1: Yes!
0: Which is us. Phoenix FM, Bombshell Radio, and a string of US regional plays. Coming up next, Danny, is Wandering Orange. We've got a good guide for them.
1: So, Wandering Orange are at the Corporation in Canton, Friday the 29th of May, 8 p.m. Doors are, and it's free entry.
0: Brilliant. This is Thrown Away by Wandering Orange.

0: Take Me Away there by Yardbreaker, Danny. We've got a gig guide for them.
1: Fragile Animals and Yardbreaker, Le Pub, Wednesday, 1st of July, £8 in advance, tickets from their website.
0: Brilliant. So this is the end of the show. We will be available on Listen Again shortly after this is finished. Also repeated tomorrow morning at 11 o'clock. To finish the show, we've got Our Town by The Lost Cause, Have You Been Smoking by The Trainspotters. Enjoy the rest of your bank holiday weekend, wherever you get up to, and we will see you next week.

0: Lovely way to open the Pure Local Extra show by Georgia J there. And we have a sort of surprise, exciting show today because we're going to be going through the best original song submissions for the Live Love Live Music Awards. So this was music that had to be under 3 minutes and 30 seconds long. I believe it'd never been played on the station before.
1: Yes, it's all stuff that's been recently handed in, never played before. So this is the first exclusive listen.
0: Oh my God! We're the elite. We have all this exclusive music for you. And during the show today, we are going to be announcing the long list, because the short list is actually going to be announced on Monday as well. So keep on listening in. Amber, how are you feeling? Are we ready for this song?
1: I am so ready for all this music. Yes.
0: Amazing. Yes, let's do this. We're going to go into Blood Slugs now by Broken Man, which are a Cardiff-based grunge punk duo, Jim and Mark. Let's give it a go.

A lovely track by John Morris there. All the good things. As mentioned, we are going to be mentioning the songs today that have been officially longlisted for the best original song. So we've got two more songs and we will be announcing our first one.

0: That was Split Shine by Three Sevens. What an ethereal track that was. And now, oh my gosh, it's the moment, Amber. We get to announce one of the first long-listed songs.
1: Oh my gosh.
0: Oh my days. Ready to pass out. Okay, drum roll please. First one is Daffodils by Greg Ryan, and what an amazing song it is. This track is about revisiting big questions that they had as a child, now with their own children. And it's absolutely beautiful. Getting to listen to it, and as many of us did in the Newport City Radio, it's one that a lot of us can really connect with, and I can't wait for you all to listen to it at home. This is Daffodils by Greg Ryan.

0: sky.
1: Oh, I hope we're all in our feels. I'm
2: so beautiful.
1: It was, wasn't it? How gorgeous that song was by Greg Ryan. And congratulations, Greg, for being put into the long list. You definitely deserve it. Now we're going to keep going on with some of the other people that submitted their music, such as Anna Young. This is called Fire Burns. Anna is part of the Mountain Song Revival Project and has also been a major contributor in the Songbird Sisterhood Songwriting Project at Newport City Radio. If you don't know about it, it's for all female musicians near to Newport. If you want to come and have a community and share some music and have a chat, come get involved. So let's play Fireburns.
2: Woo!
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0: What a jolly track there. Dance With Me Tonight by Joe Pope. Now, it's happening again. We are going to announce another long-listed artist and song. Are you ready? Is everyone ready?
1: Yes.
0: Oh my gosh. This is someone that's actually been on Pure Local Extra. She's an actor. Her song tells the frustrations of travelling long distances to auditions and rehearsals. This is Night Bus by Caitlin Lavana. Woo! And what an incredible artist she is. And you are going to enjoy this song. I promise you that.

0: That was In the Woods by Robin Benj. And what a beautiful track that was, with quite an intense and important message. Robin asks, would you rather encounter a bear or a man in the woods? We both said a bear, didn't we, Amber? Yeah.
1: What if it's a nice bear?
0: It might be. Maybe it's like Winnie the Pooh with a little pot of honey or something. What's an animated bear that you wouldn't want to encounter in the woods?
1: A big scary one.
0: I feel like, do you remember, is it Baloo? Like Bear in the Big Blue House?
1: Yeah.
0: I feel like he comes across really lovely, but actually, those are some fighting paws, you know what I mean? We're going to be going into another track now called Grab the Reins by Hugh James. It said that this is a valuable piece of advice from an established songwriter to a younger person. Grab the Reins is about taking opportunities when they present themselves. Don't let chances pass you by. And after this song, we are going to be announcing another long-listed track. So here's Grab the Reins.

0: That was Grab the Reins by Hugh James. And we're about to announce another long-listed song. Oh my gosh. Are we actually ready for it?
1: I don't think I am.
0: Okay, should I give you like a clue?
1: Yes.
0: So this person's from Merthyr Tydfil.
1: Mm-hmm.
0: Do you want more?
1: Yes.
0: Okay. Just leave it there. This person is from Merthyr Tydfil and is well known on the local circuit. Do you need more?
1: Yes.
0: Okay, another one. They're shortlisted for the 2026 Best Country / Folk Award.
1: Continue.
0: Do you not know this already? Oh my gosh. And this track is going to be their next release.
1: Release it.
0: What if I give you like the title of the track?
1: Yes.
0: It's called Platform 8. Think Best Country Folk Award.
1: Ooh. I don't know.
0: Okay. This is Platform 8 by Bryony Sear. Congratulations. Oh,
1: should have known that.
0: Should have known it. And what a beautiful track it is. Let's get it on. This is Bryony.

0: Platform 8 by Bryony. And very, we're talking about it, like kind of like Sabrina Carpenter-esque. Yes. Get definitely those strong country vibes through, but like a little bit of pop as well. And if you've not met Bryony, she's just a wonderful individual. She's worked a lot with Newport City Radio and is just this light that walks in the room every time, you know. I think she's doing journalism as well, right?
1: Yes.
0: Yeah, well, we love a multi-talented queen. Great work, Bryony, and amazing for being long-listed as well. What an awesome track. We're actually going to be sharing another long-listed
1: artist. Another one?
0: Another one, as DJ Khaled would say. It was DJ Khaled, right?
1: Maybe.
0: Well, we hope it was DJ Khaled, another one. And this person has decided to put the track as their own name, which I love. It's Oscar Holland by Oscar Holland. Congratulations.
2: Okay. My name is Oscar Holland, and this is what happens when my brain drinks too much rhythm.

Power of the Dog by Thomas and Muse, and we are about to move in to the last announcement of the Pure Local Extra show of the long list. So we have been announcing all the songs that are long listed for the Love Live Music Awards. Sorry, it's been a long 55 minutes. But don't go anywhere after this, because we are actually going to be taking over Kim's Pure Local Plus show as well to give you more announcements of songs that have been long listed. So next up is Do Rise Gorgeous by Lietta. Let's give it a listen.

0: Congratulations, Lieta, for being shortlisted for the best song for the Love Live Music Awards. We have finished our first hour with you, but please do not go anywhere because we have more announcements for the long list on the way. A little bit about Lieta. She first came across Newport City Radio when she moved with her mum to Wales after fleeing the war in Ukraine, and she's been a guest on Pure Local Extra and performed at the Christmas Light Switch On in 2023. Amazing. Lovely to listen to that track. And now let's go into our second hour.
1: Right here.
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0: Hello and welcome to Pure Local Plus. I am your host for today, Keys, and with the lovely
1: Amber.
0: Normally you'd have Kim, but today is a very special two-hour takeover as we announce the long-listed tracks for the best song for the Love Live Music Awards. So if you're just tuning in now, this is why Kim's voice sounds a little bit different. We're going to be playing you some of the tracks that have been submitted, an incredible range, but also letting you know which ones have moved onto the long list, such as this next one that is coming up now. Song for Ozzy by Tusker. Tusker and Cat and John from Porthcawl. Oh, I love a bit of Porthcawl. Have you been down there?
1: Yeah.
0: It's lovely. We used to ride the donkeys down on the beach.
1: Yeah.
0: Beautiful. And now we have this amazing track as well. Congratulations, Tusker. Let's give it a listen.

What a beautifully timeless voice Tusker has, Kat, of that lovely duo that have also been shortlisted for the Best Duo Award. So clearly just award after award. Wow, fair play. That's really, really good. We're actually going to be moving into another one of the long-listed songs. This is Under the Stars by Flying Spider Revival, a touching love song by a band who are proper crowd pleasers when they play live. They've entered two songs into the competition, and as well as their own material, they put their own quirky spin on popular country and rock songs. Let's give it a whirl. This is Under the Stars.

0: That was Under the Stars by Flying Spider Revival. And we have a gift for you because we have another long-listed song to announce. Yay! Woo! The crowd goes wild. Woo! Yeah. Yay! That's a massive audience that we have in the studio. Okay, Amber, do you think you can guess this one if I give you some clues? Have you actually seen the name already?
1: No.
0: Okay, I'm covering up anyway. So, this person has been shortlisted for the Best Pop / R&B Award.
1: Okay.
0: Do you want another clue?
1: Yes.
0: Okay. You got any ideas so far?
1: No.
0: Okay. They've also been shortlisted for the Best Female Solo Award. Who could it be?
1: More clues.
0: That's literally all I've got.
1: Oh.
0: We've had her on the show before.
1: Okay.
0: I think we have.
1: Ooh, is it Renna?
0: It is. It is lovely Renna with Stay For A While. And if you haven't checked out Renna's music, you need to. This is an incredibly talented upcoming artist in Wales. So let's have a listen to Stay For A While.

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0: I've heard you talk of ending it, how you do the deed. Jump or gas or hanging, wish you'd do it with some speed. Please, please get on with it, I'd be free at last to figure out my future, not analyze your past. Oh, I'll wag my tail, lick your hand, I'll be faithful evermore. But I don't wanna be your therapy dog no more.
1: That was Therapy Dog by Mark Watkin Price. What a jolly track that was. We're going to be announcing another long-listed artist now, and this is Grace Parry with her song Strength. Grace will be performing at the Love Live Music Awards, and she's also been shortlisted for the Best Female Solo Award. Congratulations, Grace. You are bossing it. Grace also performed on Llais, which is Wales's version of The Voice, and did an incredible performance. She's got some great music, and you should definitely check her out. This is Strength.

0: That was Sitting on the Fence by Juliet Owen and Phil Gregory. Ready for another announcement for the long list?
1: Absolutely.
0: Well, this person has actually been announced already for another song that has put them in the long list. So, oh my gosh, a very talented individual. If I give you a clue, Amber, can you guess who it is who's been announced already?
1: Yeah.
0: They're from Merthyr.
1: Really?
0: Yeah. Journalist.
1: Uh-huh. I think it's Bryony Seal.
0: It very much is. This is Telephone by Bryony. Let's give it a listen. Congratulations for being longlisted twice.

That was What We Have by Leah Abbott Diamond, and we are about to host. We are about to announce the last of the long-listed songs and artists for the Best Song Award for the Live Love Live Music Awards. I'm always ready to say like Live Laugh Love Awards. The Live Laugh Love Awards, the Newport City Radio. This one is called Do You Want It by Harry and the Midnight Cannibals. Congratulations! Yay! You made it and was the very last announcement of the show. This is a new band started by Angharad Griffiths with her sister Rhiannon on backing vocals. It was back in 2017, the sisters were shortlisted for Best Song in the very first Love Live Music Awards. Wow! And now shortlisted again. Longlisted again, sorry. Back then, they were an acoustic duo called Shimei. Look out news of a brand new all-female show headlined by Harry and the Cannibals, who are themselves an all-girl band. Let's get on. Do You Want It?

0: the energy on that. Do You Want It by Harry and the Cannibals, rounding up our long list of for the Love Live Music Awards. To give you a recap, we had Daffodils by Greg Ryan, Night Bus by Caitlin Lavagna, Do You Want It by Harry and the Midnight Cannibals, just played there, Song for Aussie by Tusker, Stay for a While by Renner, Strength, Grace Parry, Platform 8 by Bryony Sear, Telephone by Bryony in there twice, Under the Stars by Flying Spider Revival, Oscar Holland by Oscar Holland, and Rise Gorgeous by Lietta. Wow. What do you think of that long list, Amber?
1: There were some good songs in there.
0: Some absolute,
1: some really good ones.
0: Bangers, all from Newport and the surrounding areas. We've definitely got heaps and heaps of talent. And you are actually going to be hearing the short list. I believe it's going to be decided on Monday.
1: Yes.
0: Yes. If it's not, don't hold us accountable. We're just covering the Pure Local Plus show, so you can get angry at Kim instead. This is amazing. We're going to play some more songs that have been submitted to round up the show. This next one is also by the lovely Oscar Holland, and this one is called On My Mind.

0: How softly sung by Anna Young there. Hey Girl, what a beautiful track. We have for the past 2 hours been going through the long list and nominations for the Best Song for the Love Live Music Awards. And to give you a little bit of behind the scenes, anybody can actually nominate themselves or someone else for this award. And then all the songs that are nominated are considered by a panel of judges that are made up of Newport City Radio's presenters from all the specialist shows. Myself was one included. Amber, I believe you were on it too.
1: Yes, I think so.
0: Getting to listen to some amazing music. The list is then reduced down to 10 nominees, but actually for this long list this year, we have 11 because they were so good for each category. And then this is narrowed down to a shortlist of 3 by a separate panel of judges who are not part of Newport City Radio, which makes up the short list. And then them same judges will select a winner. The independent panel includes industry professionals, music teachers, venue owners, record labels and studio owners, as well as music lovers and established musicians from outside the South Wales area, helping to ensure the judging process remains as fair and unbiased as possible. It has been so lovely to go through all the tracks that have been submitted today. What a beautiful range of music, everything so from high energy to comedy to that sort of steady hug yourself acoustic that Anna Young just gave us. Then we're going to go into a track now by Uzu called No Flags. Uzu was actually mentioned in the first hour under a different name, whose own name is Dave Chapman, and has several creative projects in total, but this is his solo project and alter ego Uzu. Let's give it a listen.

0: That was Uzu, ending the Pure Local Plus show for us today. As mentioned, we have spent the last 2 hours going through the songs that were submitted for Best Original Song Award for the Love Live Music Awards and announcing the long-listed songs. And you will soon have the shortlisted songs, a list announced soon. That was a sentence, right? It's been a long Saturday, but we're making it to the end of the show. If you want to come to the Love Live Music Awards, it is on the 4th of June, and you can get tickets literally right now at the Newport City Radio website. How much are the tickets, Sam?
1: £5.
0: £5. That's basically like cheaper than a meal deal.
1: Yeah.
0: Yeah. I think a meal deal is like £5.50.
1: The premium ones are like £5.50, I think, yeah.
0: Yeah, when it's like that fancy bread, yeah. And it's cut a different way. They're not triangles, they're rectangles. If you were going to have a meal deal, what would be the elite meal deal for you?
1: Chicken Caesar wraps.
0: Oh, yeah.
1: Mango Loco Monster Energy.
0: Really? Okay.
1: And a Galaxy chocolate bar.
0: Really? Mine's a bit different. I quite like those like Gym Pro like chicken wrap things, because they've got all like the carrots and the veg, and then like a marshmallow bar. Have you seen those?
1: Yes.
0: Oh my gosh, so good. And it's got to be a Pepsi Max. But Pepsi Max cherry.
1: Yes.
0: Because like, who wants a basic Pepsi Max? If you want to listen back to the show and these lovely conversations that we've had, you can listen back tomorrow on the station, live but not live kind of thing.
1: Recorded but live,
0: but tomorrow. Or you can listen again on the Newport City Radio website. If you are a local artist, or you're thinking about getting involved in music, or you just love music, come have a chat, come get involved, come be on the Pure Local Plus or Pure Local Extra show. It has been lovely chatting to you today, and I hope you've enjoyed the list of nominees in the long list. I've been Keys, and that has been
1: Amber.
0: Have a lovely Saturday, and we shall speak to you soon.
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2: 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Newport. Not New South Wales. Not New York. Not Newcastle. You know we're just not like that. So tell a friend to make the switch to Newport City Radio, as we're keeping it local and keeping it live.

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4: And it's 4 o'clock. Here we go then, with 2 hours of music like this.

the Boss, getting the show underway this afternoon, and welcome along to The Rock Vault. Coming up today, my guest is Hammond keyboard player extraordinaire Greg Coulson. We'll be chatting about his new live album and talking about some of the venues he's played recently, including the London Palladium. I'll be sharing with you more classic album tracks from Calexico, Steve Earle and Tom Petty, alongside the very best brand new music from Ian McNabb, Alice Armstrong, Bywater Cole, Burning Rope, and this from Ella Clayton.

That's new from Ella Clayton's debut album, Could It Be You? It's being released at the end of next week on May the 28th, and that song was called Mouth Said Many. Here's another female singer-songwriter with a new album from her 18th studio album this time. It's called In Times of Dragons. Here's Tori Amos.

Gasoline Girls, taken from her brand new studio album In Times of Dragons. That's Tori Amos with a deep, thought-provoking album, as you would expect. And when I interviewed Tori 30 years ago, she explained to me how she experiences music as light and colours. It's a rare phenomenon called chromesthesia, where she literally sees music. Here's Garrett T. Willey.

Yeah, from his album Bill's Cafe. That's Garrett T. Willie and I'm Late. There's a new Rolling Stones album coming out next month, in case you didn't already know. Here's a track called In the Stars, and it's just been released.

The new album from the Stones is released July the 10th, called Foreign Tongues, and from it we heard In the Stars. I've got lots more new releases coming up, including Burning Rope by Watercall and Samantha Fish. But first, let's listen to a Tom Petty track. This was on Tom's Wildflowers album, released in 1994. It was the third single from that album and features the guitar playing of Mike Campbell. And I'll be following this song with something brand new from Mike Campbell and the Dirty Knobs right after we've heard It's Good to Be King.

First, we heard the late and greatly missed Tom Petty with It's Good to Be King, and that one from the Heartbreakers guitarist and solo artist in his own right, Mike Campbell, with a new song, No Regrets. And there's a new album from Mike coming out called Mission of Mercy on June the 12th. Next up, here's Steve Earle with a track from his 1996 album, I Feel All Right. In fact, this is called Feel All Right, and it was something of a comeback album after suffering a few setbacks, shall we say. Here is Steve Earle.

medieval. And if you like outlaw country rock with a bit of spaghetti western thrown in, then stay tuned. I've got something really special coming up in the next hour from Calexico and a brand new track from India Raimi. It actually hasn't been released yet. It's out next month. But I spoke to Raimi last week and she said, yes, go ahead, give it a spin on the show. So I know you're just going to love it. Don't go anywhere. Stay tuned for that one. Also in the next hour, you can hear my chat with Greg Coulson. We'll be hearing songs from his latest album, Live at Peggy's Skylight. And speaking of brand new songs to take us to the top of the hour, I know it's 30 minutes away, but

Fabulous. That's new from Burning Rope that came out today, and a song called Houdini from their second album, Dissolution, released next week, 26th of May. That's next Tuesday. The band was formed by two members of Catfish, Paul Long and Adam Pike, together with guitarist Alex Voisey and drummer Mitch Weaving. And my guest on the Rock Vault next week is Paul Long. We'll be chatting about his musical journey and hearing tracks from the new album from Burning Rope. And the first of those songs we heard just then was from Bywater Call with their new single titled No One Else. It's the third single to be released from their upcoming album out at the end of July. Still to come in the next hour is my guest on the show this week, Greg Coulson. But first, I've got another three great brand new tunes, starting with a live track. This time it's from Samantha Fish, followed by a band maybe you're unfamiliar with. They're called Birdland. And the third artist in this triple song segue is Joanna Shaw Taylor, and it's from a brand new single of hers. But first, here we go then, starting with Samantha Fish.

0: Joanne Shaw Taylor with the epic This Is Who I Am, and that was originally recorded by Celeste for the TV spy series Day of the Jackal. It's the fourth single to be released from her forthcoming album, due to be released October the 23rd. And at this rate, by the time the album is released, we probably will have heard every track. Before Joanne, we heard Birdland and Isabella. And right at the start was Samantha Fish with a live version of Don't Say It. And that's from her forthcoming Paper Doll live album. And that's coming out on June the 12th.
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0: And as we head into the second hour, my guest this week is British singer-songwriter and multi-instrumentalist Greg Coulson. His music blends soul, blues, jazz and classic rock, underpinned by his distinctive Hammond keyboard. Greg has played venues such as Ronnie Scott's and the Palladium in London, as well as festivals including the Isle of Wight and Upton Blues Festival. Greg has shared stages with Morcheeba, the Blockheads, Will Wild, Alice Armstrong, and The Selector. He recently released a live album recorded at a jazz venue called Peggy's Skylight in Nottingham. I caught up with Greg last week, and here's part of our conversation.
3: You have had a real busy 2026. The new live album has been released. In the last couple of months, you've played some prestigious venues, Greg. You've played Usher Hall, Edinburgh, Symphony Hall, Birmingham.
4: Yeah.
3: London Palladium recently, in the last couple of weeks.
4: Yeah.
3: I mean, that's impressive, isn't it?
4: I suppose it is. I mean, it is impressive, but there is a reality to all this, in the sense that I suppose if I wasn't doing that, then I think I'd be struggling to make a living out of it. Yeah. And that's not an ego thing. That's just me being a realist as much as anything else. It's kind of down to I don't know. These venues exist in the UK for a reason. And it gives artists or musicians or dancers, comedians, whatever, a platform to earn a living and present themselves to an audience of, you know, a bigger audience, I suppose. But the Palladium was great, yeah. That was with Ali Ash and Jeanette, so I was playing for them, and they're really lovely to work for, for those of you, you know, Strictly Come Dancing fans out there. So I finished that on Wednesday, actually, and I came back home, and then it's just, yeah. But Symphony Hall, you know, going back to that, I love that venue. That's amazing. That's, like, one of my favourite venues to play. I'm just very, very grateful for the opportunity, I suppose, Colin. It's really, it's magic.
3: Yeah. Talking of magic, the Hammond organ that you play.
4: That's right, yeah, magic. Right.
3: It is, isn't it? Yes. Have you just taken delivery of a new Hammond organ?
4: I have, yeah. So basically, I think I've got a bit of a problem, actually, Colin. I can't stop buying equipment. It's a bit of a passion, and I got into playing the organ off the back of playing with the Selector, the ska band, and before that I was in a, like, kind of a mod rock band with Danny Connors and the Ladders. Danny Connors now plays with Tom Grennan, and he writes with him, and he does a lot of stuff with ex-members from the Zootons and everything. So, but I've always been into that style of keyboard, I suppose. It's always really captured me. I've always been really interested in it, and yeah, I just recently managed to get my grubby mitts on one. As a result, I've kind of, like, gone viral on Instagram doing little videos and little clips, and people seem to resonate with that instrument, and they're all interested in it. And, you know, maybe it's a visual thing, it's a sound thing, it's the way that I play it. It's quite unorthodox, I suppose. I play it like a percussion instrument in a yeah, weird kind of way. So
3: let's go back to the venues that you've been playing. You play a lot of grassroots, smaller venues. You know, not every show that you play is at the Usher Hall or the London Palladium. So when you set up your Hammond organ in a smaller venue, do you still get the same sound and the same feeling as you do in a bigger auditorium when you're actually playing on the stage?
4: Well, it's funny you should say that. I actually prefer playing an instrument like that in a smaller club, because it's down to the player. It's not up to the sound engineer. So they're not trying to reproduce the sound through a PA system. So if you play the likes of Symphony Hall or the Palladium or Usher Hall, you know, the venues that you've mentioned, the likelihood of it being mic'd up is basically 100% of the time it's going to happen. And then the sound engineer has to try and reproduce sound through PA. Now, some people know what they're doing, other people don't. You know, it because it's one of those things where they don't teach it at college, you know, and it's a pretty nuanced thing to be able to do. You know, you've got to have two top microphones on the top rotor, you know, to create and then pan it 60-60 or whatever it is, left and right, hard left, half right. And then you've got a bottom microphone on the bass rotor, and that picks up the sub frequencies, I suppose. It depends on how you want to go, how much, you know, in detail or in depth you want to go to it. But a Leslie speaker is it has a crossover, you know, the top reproduces the high frequencies and the low produces the low frequencies and so on. And it, you know, the top rotates one way, the bottom, the bass rotates another way. So essentially what happens is if you play a small venue, say like Ronnie Scott's, for instance, a lot of that sound that you're hearing from a Leslie speaker is directly from stage and it gets chucked around the room. As soon as you engage that fast speed on a Leslie speaker, the whole audience can hear slash feel it as much as the instrumentalist, the player, the guy or woman that's playing the Hammond organ. Can you know? Right. That's what you're hearing directly from the amplifier.
3: When you're actually on stage yourself playing, you're just getting a small monitor speaker. Is that right?
4: Yeah. I mean, in certain circumstances, I mean, it's horses for courses, I'd say, with this, because there are things that a lot of musicians and artists and singers use called in-ear monitors, which can, you know, have a direct feed to your ears, which basically can eliminate several gremlins. For instance, if you're with a touring band and you're going into different venues each night, you can't be 100% certain that the monitors, the speakers in front of you, are going to have a great sound because the room sound changes and it can be a terrible sound on stage. And the in-ear monitors really work well for that. But what you lose with in-ear monitors, and this is why I blow hot and cold with them, is the fact you do lose the vibe. You lose the energy of the audience because you can't really. There's quite often that, you know, I'll take an ear out to remind myself that there is actually people watching you and listening. Because a lot of the time, it's pretty dead. It's like you're in a studio. And I don't like that. I like the rock and roll vibe. You know, I come from a background where you go on stage, you put your guitar around your neck, and you start playing a few cowboy chords, and off you go. A lot of people, a lot of younger musicians are so. They're so funny in the way that they have to have everything in their ears and, you know, keep everything at a reasonable volume, and which is absolutely fine. Like, I get it. You know, we've all got to protect our hearing and stuff, but you can't escape anything within it. You know, it's directly in your brain. That's the other thing as well. If you look over to the left, you're still going to get the same sound. If you do you know what I mean? If you're on stage and you're a guitar player, if you walk closer to the drum kit, you're going to hear the drum kit a little bit louder. You walk closer to the keyboard, you're going to hear the keyboards louder if they're going through a Leslie speaker. Within ears, somebody's deciding that for you, and that spatial relationship between you and other players, it might as well be non-existent because you're getting a feed directly to your head. So from that perspective, it can be quite alienating.
3: Shall we play a track? Let's play a track off the new album. Would you like to pick one?
4: Yeah, let's go for Someone to Be There. That's a cool one, man.
3: Okay.
4: It's just a song that I wrote years ago. I suppose it's about or being in a relationship where you fall out of love with that person. You question why you were even there in the first place. And that's what it's about, really. But it's one of the ones that we just kept in the set and we do it. You know, I wrote that in 2018. So it's an old song. But I think we kind of do it justice. And also as well, it kind of goes back to that Steely Dan way of songwriting, you know, taking a 12-bar blues and flipping it on its head. So if you listen to the way that that song's presented, the chorus is actually in place of the fifth chord, you know, where you would go to in a traditional blues. You'll never hear it go to the fifth chord. You'll hear it goes somewhere else, just like songs like Chain Lightning go, or Peg goes, or Pretzel Logic, for instance. That's the best example I can probably give is Pretzel Logic. It's my nod to how Steely Dan would take a blues and turn it on its head, essentially.
3: Okay, we're going to hear it now. This is Someone to Be There. It's from Greg Coulson, the new Live at Peggy's Skylight album. Here it is.

0: I like playing the smaller venues. In some ways, I prefer it because you've got an intimacy that you cannot recreate in a larger venue. There's a disconnection between you and the audience when you're playing, probably I'd say 300 plus. You know, I did the Zenith with Morcheeba last October. We went out 3 weeks, 3.5 weeks in Europe, and we did some massive venues. And I wasn't on in ears, and I did feel disconnected because there were so many people. You know, we're talking about 5,000 people in an arena style venue, and it's weird. It's weird. I enjoy it, don't get me wrong, but if I went and played a really sweaty club in front of 100 people, I'd probably enjoy it a bit more. In fact, I know I would, because it's you've got a relationship. You've got it's next. It turns into some kind of like weird experience.
1: You're connecting directly with the audience, aren't you, really? And if you're
0: Yeah.
1: playing to a bigger venue, you've probably just got spotlights in your face and you can't even see the crowd.
0: I mean, there are different. Well, yeah. I mean, I think for the crowd, I mean, it's amazing if you go and see a band like Morcheeba and they play like, you know, 1,000 cap plus venues, because there's a light show to consider. The sound's going to be legit. You know what I mean? They take their own crew with them, so it's just on another level in terms of production. It's, you know, it's crazy, man. What we can do these days in terms of shows and all that stuff. And I think there's a lot to be said about both kinds of experiences. You know what I mean? But from a player's perspective, an instrumentalist perspective, or whatever, I still like playing pubs. I'll go down to the pub and play a gig on an afternoon, not tell anyone, but just do it because I enjoy playing. Playing is fun, fundamentally. You know what I mean?
1: Yeah,
0: It's something that it's the reason why I wanted to do this in the first place, because I enjoy it so much, Colin. It's not. Sometimes I enjoy it more than others. You know, it can be stressful. It can be tiring. It can be you can lose money. There's a gamble with it all. But when you hit it right, there is no feeling. There's no drug. There's no drink that can make you feel the way that moment makes you feel. And a lot, you know, we talk about sound and bigger venues, smaller venues. Sound can have a massive impact on that as well. If you've got a bad sound, then you're probably going to have a pretty crap gig. You know what I mean? And you are then at the mercy of a sound engineer. If you've got a sound engineer who might be doing your front of house and monitors, it can be stressful for them, you know, or a sound engineer who might do it part time or is not employed as their main, you know, their number one. It can be stressful, but you learn to. The longer you do this, that you learn to muddle through and you learn to work with each other, because we're all kind of battling against the same thing. And it's, you know, you've got people to play for. They've bought a ticket. They want to be entertained, whether that's 10 people, whether that's 100 people, you know, you still got to do it.
1: On your new album, Live at Peggy's Skylight, it's a fantastic sound that's been captured. Was that from an in-house sound engineer?
0: Yeah, that was from. Now, this is terrible. I forget his name. I've forgotten his name. It's terrible of me because we forgot to credit him. So he basically he is it Joss? I think it might be Joss or someone like that. Yeah, we should have credited him. Anyway, we took it. We took the recordings off the digital desk and SoundRound. Our drummer basically had a go at uploading them into his studio, and he just mixed it. He did such a fantastic job. I mean, it was more than I could have wished for. Really, it is. I think as well, because we provide such a great sound on stage, it is quite easy for, you know, producers, sound engineers to capture that. We're not giving them rubbish sounds, you know. We're giving this, we're giving like Hammond organ, Leslie speakers, wonderful 633 amps with tubes and vibey stuff to just really, really elevate their job.
1: And I noticed, as you said, produced, mixed, and mastered by Sam Round, who is your drummer.
0: That's right. Yeah.
1: There's got to be a joke in there somewhere, but.
0: I'm sure there is. Yeah. I'm sure there is somewhere. If you can think of one, send it to me and I'll tell him it.
1: The UK Blues Federation, a great supporter,
0: Yeah.
1: and you have been nominated several times. I mean, this year, Instrumentalist of the Year, you were nominated.
0: That's
1: So
0: right. And
1: there is.
0: Colin, I'm glad I didn't win, because Will Wilde, who did win, you know, and Will's a friend, obviously, he's like my mate, he's been nominated something stupid like 11 times in a row. So if I'd have, you know, second time I'd been nominated and I'd got the award, I would have felt dread. I really would have. I'd just hand it back. I'm not having it. You have it. I swear, my mum was texting me saying, I'm so disappointed you didn't win. I'm like, Mark, you don't understand. Like, this guy deserves to win. Like, he truthfully deserves it. If there's, you know, any justice in the world. And I love the UK Blues Federation for that, because it does give people like myself that opportunity, and it gives Will the opportunity, and it gives Zach the opportunity, and, you know, Aidan Pryor, my other mate, he won up and coming band of the year for the Whiskey Flowers. They only live up the road. I've known Aidan for years, and they do deserve that. People like that deserve it, because they don't see these guys pedaling like hell underneath the water. And also as well, they're talented. They're genuinely talented people. And the people that, you know, kind of come and go and whatever, you just think, yeah, shut up.
1: Exactly.
0: Go back to your day job. Just do, you know what I mean? And again, I'm not meaning to dig anyone out, but it upsets me, Colin. It really upsets me, because it's such a massive part of my life, my family's life, my friends' lives, that when you get people who come in and on the peripherals and they're doing this and they're talking about this, that and the other, and... Just shut up. Go back to baking cakes.
1: On that note, I think we should play another song.
0: Yes, let's.
1: From the new album. We mentioned Steely Dan earlier.
0: We
1: and
0: did.
1: You've covered a Steely Dan track. You normally play this as an encore. Am I right in thinking that? Kid Charlemagne?
0: Yeah, we did. We shoved it in our set, just because I wanted to give people an insight into how we tick as musicians, you know, because I love Steely Dan. I love the fact that Matt Day can just pull off one of the greatest solos ever recorded, in my opinion. You know, Larry Carlton's solo on that is just outrageous, and it's memorable, and it's, you know, sophisticated, and it's rock and roll, and it's jazz, and it's fusion. It's just everything that you want it to be. And then Matt Day goes and just, yeah, I'll do that, just like that. And that's what I mean when I say there's people out there who can do this, you know what I mean? And Matt is certainly one of them.
1: We're going to hear it now. Kid Charlemagne. This is from the new album from Greg Coulson, recorded live at Peggy's Skylight. Here it is.

And Greg Pearson's latest album, Live at Peggy's Skylight, is out now. One of the many artists that Greg has shared stage with is Alice Armstrong, and here she is right now with a live track from her new EP, Blood in the Water, released last month. From it, this is a song called Good Love.

That's from her new live EP, Alice Armstrong, winner of this year's UK Blues Awards for Contemporary Blues Artist and Blues Vocalist. Okay then, Ian McNabb has a brand new album called 65. He was lead vocalist and songwriter in the Icicle Works, and for a short while was also a water boy touring America and Japan with Mike Scott. Well, here's a song from Ian's new album, and this is called Doofus for a Day.

Water Boys with How Long Will I Love You from the album Room to Roam. And prior to that, we heard Ian McNabb with a track from his new album, 65. Next up, two country outlaw spaghetti western inspired songs. The first is brand new from India Ramey. It's just been released in the States and is set for a UK release next month. This was produced by Eric Korn. It's called Nobody's Coming, and I'm following this with a track from Calexico.

Mexico with El Picador. Before that, we heard India Raimi and a track from her new album called Villain Era. Okay then, how about Rebecca Downs and a title track to her album released last year?

That's Welsh prog rock band formed by Ian Jones in 1997, Carnatica, with Road to Cairo. And that's the end of the show, folks. If you made it this far, thanks for listening. I'll be back again next week at 4 p.m. broadcasting live as usual, when my guest is Paul Long from the band Burning Rope. Have a good week. Stay safe, everyone. This is The Rock Vault signing off.

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0: Pumping on your stereo, Supergrass, kicking off an indie show here on the Plus City Radio. Before that, we hear Drawing Rings Around the World, Super Furry Animals, Stephen, after quite a few years.
1: 10 years.
0: They're back.
1: A triumphant return to the capital over the weekend. Unfortunately, I was not there to witness it, but never mind. But we thought we'd celebrate it by giving them, you know, one of their classics a play.
0: Yeah. One of the biggest Welsh bands of the last 20, 30 years or so.
1: They're the best Welsh band, mate. There's no bad doubt about it.
0: There you go. Yeah. You hear to hear first. Yeah. And then Supergrass, plenty coming up on tonight's indie show. That's Stephen Howell.
1: Hello.
0: And we've also got Ethan Barnes with us.
2: Good evening.
1: Hello to all the listeners that we just lost, because I said Super Furries are the best Welsh band.
0: We've got plenty of other great bands tonight, especially the likes of Sophie, the Rosellas, Civic Green, Biggin, we got Jodie and the Germs, we've got Dream Motel and more. Nerd Chat.
1: You have.
0: Really looking forward to this one this week.
1: Mm.
0: It's going to be diabolical, isn't it, Ethan?
2: Indeed.
0: Why is it going to be?
2: Well, of course, we had the finals of the finale, even, of The Boys released today.
0: We did indeed. What are you talking about this week, Stephen?
1: Yeah, so we'll have a chat about the Punisher one-shot episode that came out last week, One Last Kill. Got some opinions on it, so we'll have a chat about that.
0: Can't wait for that. Like I said, plenty of new songs. We also have this week's Welsh Indie Wave's featured artist of the week, which this week is
1: Pie Corner.
0: Indeed.
1: Newport's own Pie Corner.
0: Newport's very own. Can't wait to hear from them a little bit later, as well as this week's On This Day in Music and Guess the Link, all coming up between now and 8 p.m. tonight.

0: It's the Indie Show here. So Wednesday night on Epoch City Radio, that was Oasis. The Hindu Times taking us into this week's Guest the Link. Coming up, we've got The Heat by Jungle. We've got this summer classic from Glass Animals. And we've got a little bit of this from Reverend and the Makers. What is this week's Guest the Link? Let us know.
1: Newport City Radio.

0: Rounding off this week's Guest the Link, Reverend and the Makers, Heatwave in the Cold North. Before that, we heard Heatwave's Glass Animals and The Heat by Jungle, Stephen.
1: Hello.
0: What was this week's link?
1: Yeah, so for this week's Tunes Day, it was songs that mentioned the words heat or heatwave, was it?
0: Heat or hot.
1: Heat or hot, sorry. Yeah, so obviously we played you The Heat by Jungle, Heat Waves by Glass Animals, and Heat Wave in the Cold North by Reverend and the Makers. And clocking in at around, I think we made it about 12 seconds.
0: I think so.
1: Well done to Paul Lewis for guessing right.
0: Yes, and as we were saying in the studio, even though the Tuesday this week was hot, we're not feeling it here in our little happy corner of South Wales.
1: It's nice on the weekend though. So.
0: Hopefully, oh, nice. And into next week, I think we're going to get as high as 30 degrees. That is your weather update here on the Indie Show.
2: Yeah, time for some barbecues.
0: Are we ready for part one of Nerd Chat? Kicking us off this week, we are going to talk about the second trailer we've got for the Lanterns TV show.
1: Yeah, so a new trailer was released, and I think it's probably gone down a lot better with fans than what the first one did. Although, because it was a little bit too, I suppose, there wasn't enough of the Green Lanterns, you know, using their constructs or the suit. There was a lot of me, but this one I feel kind of put it all right, I think. And yeah, one of the interesting things that's been said about this show is this going to take place over two different timelines, 2016 and 2026.
0: Okay.
1: I think there's a lot of footage of the training happening in 2016, and obviously John Stewart when he's younger looking at Hal Jordan on the TV screen, which I thought was really nice. Yeah, a lot of talk about fear as well. The word fear, are you afraid, keeps on getting repeated all the way through. There's talk about that ties into the Sinestro corpse. The Sinestro is seen as well in the jail cell. And obviously there's a lot of talk, Howard's death would come up again. Does he die or does he get corrupted by Parallax? So, I thought it was a lot. Yeah, the first one was a bit more kind of grounded, but this one sort of showed a lot more of the Hal using his powers more, which I thought was really, really good. Yeah, we even got, I've forgotten his name now.
0: Sinestro?
1: Not Sinestro. Who was in Superman? I've forgotten his name.
0: Guy Gardner.
1: Yeah, well, we've seen him as well. I think he was in jail, or he was visiting somebody in jail. I couldn't quite work out which way the way it was going, but I really, really can't wait for this show. It does look really, really good.
0: We did get a shot of Sinestro as well.
1: Yes, I just said that. He was in the prison cell. Yeah.
0: Yes. Ethan, talk to me after, I think it's 7 years that the boys have been running.
2: Yep.
0: It's now officially over.
2: Yeah, of course, early this morning.
0: Spoiler alert, by the way.
2: Yes, if you don't want spoilers, don't listen to me right now. But yes, they released the finale today. I stayed up very late last night and watched it. And it was absolutely brilliant. And I found it really good. I know it's had quite mixed reviews so far. Mm. But oh my, was there a lot of characters going. We had, of course, we have Homelander. We had Bully Butcher. But yep. I'll go from the beginning with it. Of course, we had the start of the episode with Kimiko having the tests done on. No, after Frenchie's passing in the last episode. But yes, of course, now we had Billy and his team heading to the White House to catch Homelander where he was, and it's safe to say they did very well. As well as, of course, we had the priest, I can't remember his name, but had him going. Of course, we had the scene with the Deep going as well.
0: Yep.
2: And of course we had it, but after that whole battle, it did end with the end of Homelander. But it went on afterwards. We had Butcher then deciding to continue with the virus and to spread it. But before that, we had the sad, sad passing of it, of Terror, which, oh my lord, my heart. But then it ends with him and Huey going to battle one more time to get against each other with Butcher, sadly, as well. But the episode ended with Kimiko heading over to France with her new pet dog. MM gets married with Butcher's son being there as well and witnessing, and it ends with Huey and Starlight, and Starlight is pregnant, but the baby was going to be called Robin, a reference to his late girlfriend who was from the very, very first episode. Yeah. And the whole reason he got into it.
1: And the Gen V characters turned up as well.
2: Yeah, they went off to Canada after saving a bunch of people, so hopefully we can see something happen with that and we'll see some kind of return.

0: Yeah, of course, you're home with brand new music here on Pulse 50 Radio, and that, Ethan, comes from Sophie.
1: Yes, Duya is the latest single released on the 6th of May, and she's been quoted saying that she loves it. It's one of my favourite songs I've ever written. It's the strength, its strength is in its sarcasm, Sophie notes on the lead single. The track was during a period when she was balancing two jobs to support her music.
0: Are we ready for part two of Nerd Chat? Stephen, this time last week we sat here and spoke about the finale of Punisher. No, not Punisher, we'll talk about the Punisher in a second. Daredevil, Born Again. Now we have the Punisher to talk about.
2: Yeah, so obviously we got the special presentation, One Last Kill. Yeah, I got a few thoughts about it. I think I was really, really looking forward to this. I was expecting, as I spoke about the Welcome Back Frank comic, I was expecting a kind of a faithful adaptation to it. It took elements of it, which is what they normally do with things anyway, because there's parts of that, as I spoke last week, that they took for Daredevil season two. And yeah, I think 44 minutes wasn't long enough.
0: No.
2: I think, and I think there was too much time spent in the beginning. Well, it's interesting, the whole PTSD arc and where Frank was. It was kind of interesting, like he fulfilled his mission. It showed him taking out the Minucci family, which I would have liked to have seen more of. I think it should have been built around that. And then the where they raid the apartment at the end, well, that's where they started really getting going, didn't it? It was phenomenal. The last 20 minutes was brilliant, but the first sort of 15 minutes, I was a bit... I think it's just... It was good, it was really good, but it could have been great. And I think they've missed a trick with it, I think. But what I think they have done is... we were talking earlier about it, weren't we? It's kind of like a showcase, isn't it, for what Punisher in the MCU will look like now. So I think that's what they were trying to do with it as well, sort of start him off again, take him from like, right, I've completed my mission, what do I do now? And he was struggling with that, wasn't he, in the beginning. And then he sort of, as it goes on, he's, instead of being a Punisher, he becomes a protector. And I think that's going to roll into,
0: Spider-Man Brand New Day,
2: where he's going to be protecting the Sadie Sink character. So I think...
0: Jean Grey.
2: Yeah, Jean Grey. I mean, overall, I'd probably give it about an 8 out of 10, but it could have been a 10 out of 10.
0: It was a little bit longer.
2: If it was a bit longer. And I would just, like I said, I wanted to see more of him taking out the Nucci family.
0: Do you think we'll see... season three of Punisher, however you want to look at it.
2: Rather than a film, I think they've spoken about a film, but I think rather than a film, I don't know if John Bernthal's a big actor, but I don't think the Punisher maybe is a big enough character for general audiences. For comic audiences, great.
0: But then they've done films like Shang-Chi. You'd argue that the Punisher's a bigger name, especially with a Netflix show, than someone like Shang-Chi.
2: But I would rather see it over long-form storytelling.
0: Should get more time with these characters.
2: Yeah, exactly. That's what I'd like to see.
0: Ethan, talk to me about the Batman 2 cast.

0: Sebastian Koch.
1: Yeah, Koch. Sebastian Koch and Brian Tyree Henry, but did not reveal the characters in which the new additions will play, but we have been led to believe that Stan has been cast as Harvey Dent, Johansson as his wife, Gilda and Gilda and Dance as his father, and Christopher, father Christopher. But could they still be playing completely different characters? I'm looking forward to when we finally have like full things. It's been so long now since we've had the last Batman film.
0: Yeah, what I what I liked about it is the fact that when he was sharing the images on Twitter, it was from like their previous work. It's like that's kind of what inspired him to sort of cast them in those roles, which I think is really good. I'm just looking forward to seeing more from Matt Reeves in the future.

0: some more brand new music there from a band that I think we caught up with a couple of years ago, didn't we, Stephen the Rosellas?
1: We did indeed, yeah, we'll have to get them on again.
0: That is Shadow Dancing. Ethan?
1: Oh, no, it's me, actually, sorry. Yeah, that's the brand new... that's us taken from the brand new EP, which is released on May 13th. Sorry, we've got corded colours, and I'm used to being a different colour, so that's why I didn't think it was me. So anyway, apologies, Drew and the boys. Yeah, that was taken from... That's the title track of the brand new EP, which was released on May the 13th. Coming up, they've got some gigs coming up on May the 25th. They're going to be at the Noisy Weekender in Liverpool. And on May the 30th, they're going to be bringing the noise in Sheffield.
0: They will indeed. Coming up next, Ethan, we're going to hear from Rolling Thunder.
2: Yes, after a 12-month hiatus, Rolling Thunder return with arguably their punchiest and slickest single to date, All Breaks Down. This is the first of five songs scheduled for release by the Northlands Indie Rockers in 2026.

0: believe we're coming to you this time, Stephen.
1: We are, yes.
0: For that from the Stanleys.
1: Yeah, so that's the brand new single, which was released on Friday the 15th of May.
0: Indeed it was. Coming up next, Ethan, we are going to hear the overview from the Streetlights.
2: Yes, they're a newly formed four-piece indie rock band from Manchester. The hypersonic intensity and stadium-sized riff invite comparisons to legend indie rock giants The Killers, The Catfish and The Bottlemen, while the romantic existential philosophy and raw dejection in the lyrics evoke the words of Fontaine's DC.

0: another band that I believe we've seen live, Stephen.
1: We have indeed, yeah.
0: Civic Green, we saw them at the pub a couple of years ago, and that is their latest single, My Love, My Town.
1: Well, yeah, that's taken from the band's recent EP, This Too Shall Pass, which was released on the 1st of May.
0: And coming up next, Ethan, we're going to hear from the Florentines.
2: Yes, with their track, Can I Look Up To You, and it's taken from the band's latest EP, Breaking News EP, which was released on the 13th of May.

0: Brand new song there, Stephen from Biggin.
1: Yeah, so Biggin, originally from Warrington, is now based in Reading, started playing guitar at 14 and quickly got into live performance. His first band, Petrobox, wrote and played original indie pop. Now making music, that was the debut single episode, and it tells the story of being stuck in a repeating cycle of seeing an ending coming whilst holding on to hope.
0: And the last song of the hour, Ethan, comes from Jodie and the Germs.
2: Yes, with their song Grace. It's the newest single from Oxford-based indie pop band Jodie and the Germs, fronted by Jodie Jager, due for release via the Pindrop label on the 15th of May 2026. And it's the first release of new material since the band's Love Descends album that came out in November 2025.

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1: Yeah.
0: Crystal Tides and The Claws.
1: Yeah, two bands. Well, obviously, The Claws, Crystal Tides doing really, really well for themselves. And so I just thought we'd give them a play. Why not?
0: Yeah, why not? Plenty of more up-and-coming artists in this hour. Plenty of new music in this hour from the likes of Bendrix, Dream Motel, Shock Horror, The Glowworms, and more. We've got this week's Welsh Indie Waves featured artist of the week, Stephen.
1: Yeah, it's Pie Corner this week, Newport's very own.
0: It is, can't wait to hear from them. We also have this week's On This Day in Music and much, much more. That's still to come between now and 8 p.m.

0: Sticky Dance Floor, The Lilacs. Take a listen to this week's On This Day in Music, where we go through what happened and who was born on this day in musical history. Kicking off with you, Stephen, what happened on this day in history?
1: So in 2023, a Black Fender Stratocaster guitar smashed by Kurt Cobain sold at auction for nearly $600,000, £480,000, at the Hard Rock Cafe in New York. The guitar was destroyed as Nirvana were working on their breakout album, Nevermind, in the early 1990s. The instrument was signed by all three band members in a silver marker. Cobain, who often misspelt his own name, signed the instrument Kurt, K-U-R-D-T, Cobain, with a K. So in 2015, the Rolling Stones played a surprise gig at the 1,300 capacity Fonda Theatre in Los Angeles, during which they performed the entire Sticky Fingers album. The audience included Jack Nicholson, Bruce Willis, Harry Styles, Leonard Cohen, and Patricia Arquette. In 2010, British singer-songwriter Paul Weller was awarded a Lifetime Achievement Award at the 55th Ivor Novello Awards at Grosvenor House, London, UK. Weller wrote and sang most of the Jam's original compositions and played lead guitar, scoring 18 consecutive top 40 singles in the UK from their debut in 1977 to their breakup in 1982. He later went on to form the Style Council before pursuing a solo career in the early 90s, slowly re-establishing his commercial standing across his first four solo albums. In 1970, it wouldn't be this day of music without them, so here they are. Let It Be, the final feature film involving the Beatles, premiered simultaneously in London and Liverpool a week after the film's US release. Directed by Michael Lindsay-Hogg, the film documents the group's rehearsals and recording songs in January 1969 for what was to become their 12th and final studio album, Let It Be. The film ends with an unannounced rooftop concert by the group, their last public performance together.
0: Ethan, who was born on this day in musical history?
2: Well, in 1969, Joey Waronker, American drummer and music producer, he has performed with acts including Beck, R.E.M., Paul McCartney, Roger Waters, Johnny Cash, Norah Jones, and is a member of the experimental rock bands Atoms for Peace and Ultraister. In 1963, Brian Nash, guitarist with Frankie Goes to Hollywood, the British band who formed in Liverpool and had the 1984 UK number 1 and US number 10 single Relax. The single eventually sold 2 million copies in the UK alone, making it the 7th best-selling single in the UK singles charts history. Their debut album, Welcome to the Pleasure Dome, reached number 1 in the UK in 1984 with the advance sales of over 1 million. In 1961, Dan Wilson, American musician, singer-songwriter, he wrote Closing Time for his band Seismonic. Semisonic, Not Ready to Make Nice, co-written with the Dixie Chicks, and Someone Like You, co-written with Adele. He earned a Grammy nomination for Closing Time, Best Rock Song, and won Grammys for Song of the Year, Not Ready to Make Nice, in 2007, and Album of the Year, which he won in 2012 as one of the producers of Adele's 21. And lastly, in 1944, Joe Cocker, English singer and musician who had the 1968 UK number one single of with his cover of the Beatles with A Little Help from My Friends. Plus, he had 8 other UK top 40 singles and appeared in at the 1969 Woodstock Festival. He scored that 1982 US number one single with Jennifer Warnes, Up Where We Belong. In 2007, he was awarded a bronze Sheffield Legends plaque in his hometown. And in 2008, he received an OBE at Buckingham Palace for his services to music.

0: That was the first brand new song of our number two, Stephen, and it comes from Parkview.
1: Yeah, so Parkview were born in the heart of Newcastle's student scene. Parkview started life in a cramped flat at Parkview Student Village in late 2022. That track, Pavement, was released on the 14th of May.
0: And coming up next, Ethan, we're going to hear from The Resolve.
2: Yes, The Resolve are a Kent-based indie rock band built on big hooks, driving riffs and choruses that stay with you long after the last note. Known for energetic live shows and songs that balance raw edge with a melodic punch, the band have steadily built a reputation for delivering anthemic indie rock with real heart.

0: brand new single there from Cardiff's very own Bendrick, Stephen.
1: Yes, yeah, so that's the brand new single. It's going to be out on the 22nd of May. Heartbeat Stopper is a fierce, unflinching piece of social commentary, a broadside aimed squarely at the machinery of modern working life.
0: Shall we hear who this week's Welsh Indie Waves featured artist of the week is?
1: Aye.
2: Still to come.
0: Coming up, we're going to hear Zulu.

0: And let me be the last to know, all coming up by this week's Welsh Indie Waves featured artist of the week, which is Pie Corner.
1: It's just good song after good song.
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0: Rounding off this week's Welsh Indie Waves featured artist of the week, Stephen, as he mentioned, one of Newport's very own there, Pie Corner.
1: Yeah, so Pie Corner, a rising band from Newport, blending modern alternative Indian rock influences into an emotionally driven sound. The band is known for honest songwriting, atmospheric textures and powerful performances. They released their debut album, Place to Be, which was released in October last year. So we played Zulu, Take on the Sky, which is the brand new single, which is out today, and Let Me Be the Last to Know, which is taken off that said debut album. And they recently played in Liverpool on the 19th of April at Static and Smoke 2, which was a big Condor Records A&R showcase.

0: exclusive first radio play, wasn't it?
1: Yes, it was indeed.
2: Yes.
0: From Dream Hotel.
2: Yes, they are a five-piece alt-rock band from South Wales and Bristol. Their fresh take on alt-rock infused with catchy 90s-style hooks with R&B leading vocals and emotive lyricism.
0: And coming up next, Stephen, we're going to hear from Lewis Jack Inman.
1: Yeah, so Leeds bass musician Lewis Jack Inman returns with his fourth album, The Squeeze, to be released on the 15th of May. Once again, his latest offering is another alt-rock record, perfect for fans of Courtney, Barnett, Pixies and Queens of the Stone Age. And this song is taken from that album.

0: brother Ethan was from Shock Horror.
1: Yes, On TV is the new single from Oxford-based band Shock Horror, which released on the 15th of May, a live standout from sets that the band have been performing across the UK.
0: And the last brand new song of tonight's show, Stephen, comes from The Glowworms.
2: Yeah, so The Glowworms are a band based in London. They began releasing music and playing on the London Underground circuit in early 2024. The brand new single is called Those Things. It's an ode to surrender, letting go of things that can't be changed and floating downstream.
0: And we're going to finish tonight's show off with a little bit of Marseille. If you missed any tonight's show, it will be available surely on our website. Thank you, Stephen.
2: Thank you very much.
0: Thank you, Ethan.
1: Thank you very much.
0: We'll be back with you next Wednesday. We've got a special guest with us next week, haven't we?
2: Yes, we have. We've got Four Act Riot with us next week.
0: We do indeed. Really looking forward to hearing from them. If you'd like to say, if you missed any tonight's show, it'll be available shortly on our website, newportcityradio.org, or you can find the link to listen again on our social media pages tomorrow. All that's left for us to say is we will catch you live next Wednesday for an all-new windy show with special guests for Act Riot. We'll see you then.

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Good evening, Noswaitha, Croeso, and greetings everyone. Welcome back to the Northern Soul Show with me, Gwyn. How are you all doing? Hope you're well. Well, it's been a while. This is the third Northern Soul Show we've done. And this week is Bank Holiday Sunday, and I mean Sunday Night Soul. And for the next 2 hours, we'll be keeping the faith with some of the tracks that were played at the Wigan Casino in his heyday. Some of them you may know, some you might not know, and some soulful bangers as well. Well, we started the show with the chairman of the board, Give Me Just a Little More Time. This was recorded in 1969, released in January 1970, written by Edith Wayne and Ron Dunbar. Edith Wayne was a pseudo-name for Holland Dozier Holland, and for legal reasons after leaving Motown. And Holland Dozier Holland produced it. I think we'll be hearing a lot from them this evening. This reached number 3 in the UK charts and was played in some Northern Soul venues, especially earlier in the scene. However, because it was well-known, popular and charting, this meant it would have been disqualified from being a casino floor filler. Following that, Helen Shapiro, Tell Me What He Said. Oh, I like this track. This is from 1962 on Columbia, produced by Martin Salvin. This was not originally a Helen Shapiro song, but it was first recorded by Ginny Arno in 1960 as a B-side to her single, Look Who's Talking. Written by Jeff Barry, real name Joe Aldenberg, and he was credited as songwriter for both the Ginny Arno and the Helen Shapiro versions. Helen Shapiro's version was recorded when she was only 15 years old, and it was a major hit, reaching number 2 in the UK singles chart, also charted internationally. And because it was a big hit, it was also not included in the Wigan Casino profile. But there's plenty in tonight's show that does, including this next one, Freddie Gervais, They'll Never Know Why.

was Freddie Gervais, Never Know Why. Released in 1968 on Luck Records, written by Freddie Gervais and produced by John Wayne. Because this did not chart, it became a big tune in the days of the legendary Wigan Casino and was a core Northern Soul track. So this next track goes out to Emma Jane from Soulful Blackwood. I understand you're a big fan of the Northern Soul scene, the music, the dancing, and you're an original soulie as well. So get your dancing shoes on so you can be young, you can be foolish, you can be happy once again. Emma Jane, thanks for listening. Hope you enjoy the show. This is for you and all you other original soulies out there. It's the Tams. Be young, be foolish, be happy.

Oh, that's a tune. The Tams, Be Young, Be Foolish, Be Happy, released in 1968 on ABC Records, written by Ray Whiteley and J.R. Cobb, or James Barney Cobb Jr., and produced by Joe Shout. The Tams version is a cover of the original, first recorded in 1967 by the Sensational Epics. This did not chart, but the Tams spent 7 weeks in the UK charts, reaching number 32. It's also covered in 1991 by Sonia. God help us. This was a big Northern Soul tune and would have been played at the Wigan Casino, although it wouldn't have been one of the big ticket casino anthems because of his chart position. Next up, Joey Heatherton, When You Call Me Baby.

that's another great little track. Joey Heatherton, When You Call Me Baby, or her full name, Davine Joanna Heatherton. It's from 1966 on Decca Records, written by a team of songwriters, included David White, Len Barry, John Madeira, and Leon Huff, and produced by John Madeira and David White. This was played at the Wigan Casino and taken from the Wigan Casino's 40th anniversary compilation album. So next up, The Velvets, I Gotta Find Me Somebody.

lots of Velvet. Gotta Find Me Somebody. Released in 1967 on 20th Century Fox Records. Written by James Carmichael. Produced by Jackie Mills, who was a jazz drummer and turned producer. The track first broke in the Highland Room in Blackpool Mecca, where it became a Northern Soul staple. And later it was routinely played at the Wigan Casino, and that's also on the Wigan Casino's 40th anniversary compilation. So what is a Wigan Casino? What's all the fuss about? And why are we dedicating this show to it? Well, the Wigan Casino is the name given to the Casino Club, a nightclub in Wigan, Lancashire. It operated from 1965 to 1981, but its fame comes from the Northern Soul All-Nighters, which began in September 1973 and ran until the club closed in 81. Wigan Casino is the epicentre of the 70s Northern Soul movement, a subculture built around rare, fast-tempo American soul 45s and all-night dancing. DJ-driven discovery of obscure records and a community of soulies who travelled across the UK to get to be there. It's hosted weekly on Saturday nights, drawing dancers from across the north and beyond. In 1978, it was so influential that the Billboard magazine allegedly named it the best disco in the world, even ahead of New York's 54 Studio. Although from evidence of the awards, there's no evidence of the awards that survives. So next up, The Supremes, The Happening. Another from 1967, released on Motown. Another written and produced by Holland Dozier Holland. This was the same theme song from the 1967 film The Happening. It spent 12 weeks in the UK charts, with 2 weeks at number 6. It was the final single credited to The Supremes before the group changed to Diana Ross and The Supremes. And it was such a big hit that this would not have been a part of the Wigan Casino soul scene. It just didn't fit the rarity-driven ethos of the great venue and the great songs at the time. It was a great song all the same. So this is Supremes, The Happening.

That's another track from the Casino days, The Dells, Run for Cover, released in 1966 on Cadet Records, written by Billy Davis, Carl William Smith, Reynard Miller, and produced by David Smith and Minna. It fits perfectly into the type of record that was played at the Casino, especially between 1973 and 81. This was another track taken from the Wigan Casino's 40th anniversary compilation album. Next up, Barbara Lynn, Take Your Love and Run.

Babylon, Take Your Love and Run, from 1971, released on Atlantic Records, written by Bob McCrae. Cliff Thomas, Ed Thomas, produced by Huey Purvis Mill, also known as the Crazy Cajun. And Barbara Lynn, full name Barbara Lynn Ozen, born 1942, she's now 84 years old, and best known for being a left-handed female guitarist, and that was rare in the 60s R&B. This would have been played at the Wigan Casino, considered to be a Northern Soul secret weapon. So next up, Jimmy Ruffin, 96 Tears.

Jimmy Riffin, 96 Tears. Released in 1969 on the Motown label, produced by Brian Holland and Lamont Dozier. Originally written in 1966 by Rudy Martinez, also known as Question Mark, and recorded by Question Mark and the Mysteries. Jimmy Riffin's version is more of a Motown soulful version. Neither version charted in the UK, but the original 1966 version by Question Mark and the Mysterians went to number one in the US. Covered by many, including Aretha Franklin, Eddie and the Hot Rods, and the Stranglers. And I know that's a particular favourite of Danny stood by you nodding his head. He's a big fan of the Stranglers and a big fan of that version. So next up, the Apollos, Mr. Creator.

That was Apollo's Mr. Creator from 1967, released on Warner Brother Records, written by Nicholas Ashford, Valerie Simpson, both credited as Ashford and Simpson, and produced by Dick Glazer. Another one that would have been played at the Wigan Casino. So next up, Bob Brady, The Concords, Everyone's Going to a Lovin'.

Bob Brady and the Concords, Everyone's Going to a Lovin'. This was released in 1968 on Chariot Records in the US, Bell Records in the UK, written by Bob Brady and Jim Samuel, who was the group's keyboard player, produced by Gordon and Cash. This is a Northern Soul classic. It would have been played at the Wigan Casino, even if it may have broken in other Northern Soul venues first. So, next up, this is not a Northern Soul track, but I'm playing this as Nadia Tally Ross, the last surviving member of the Ronettes, died last month, age 80. So this is in respect for her and all the great songs that the Ronettes did. The Ronettes, Be My Baby.

what a tune. Released in 1969 on Fiddler's Records, written by Jeff Barry, Ellie Greenwich and Phil Spector, and it was Phil Spector who produced it. This was the Ronettes' biggest hit, reaching number 4 in the UK charts. And as I said, we're playing this remembering Nedja Tally Ross, the last surviving member of the Ronettes, who died last month, aged 30. So next up, Yvonne Barker, You Didn't Say a Word.

Oh, I love this. Is it me or does that have a James Bond feel to it? It's from 1967 on Parkway Records, written by Kay Williams Sr., a Philadelphia DJ, producer, and manager who produced it with Joe Rezzeni. Billy Jackson, Yvonne Barker, was a former lead singer of the Sensations, and this was heavily played at the Casino, the Blackpool Mecca, the Torch, and remains one of the defining records of the movement. So next up, Frank Wilson, but it's not the track you might be thinking.

That was Frank Wilson, My Sugar Baby. You all know his hit, Do I Love You? Indeed I Do. But maybe not so much this one. This was written by Frank Wilson in 1965, originally recorded by Connie Clark in 1966, and that was a Wigan Casino banger. Frank Wilson recorded this version in 2001, so it would never have been played at the Wigan Casino as it closed in 1981. So next up, Lorraine Silver, Lost Summer Love.

Lorraine Silver, Lost Summer Love. Originally released in 1965 on Pye Records. Produced by Tony Reeves. Written by Barker and Fuller, the same writers behind the Shelley Fairbrass 1964 original pop version. Lorraine recorded the song aged 13 after being discovered from a Woolworths DIY recording booth. She had no idea the song had become a Northern Soul anthem until 1988, over 20 years later. The 1978 Casino Classic sold 30,000 copies, far more than the original. She continues to perform Northern Soul events, has released new material, and played at the riverfront at the beginning of the month with the Northern Soul band The Signatures. So coming up in the next hour, well, more of the same really. We'll be keeping the faith with more tracks you know, some you may not know, and a few bangers instead as well, including tracks from Doobie Gray, Pointer Sisters, Marvin Gaye, Tammy Terrell, Tom Jones, and a whole lot more. But finishing the first hour, a classic from Jackie Wilson, Riek Petit. This was released in 1957 on the Brunswick label, written by Berry Gordy, Gwen Gordy Farquhar, and Rochelle Davis, and produced by Billy Davis. The song reached number 6 in the UK charts in 1957. It spent 17 weeks in the UK charts, with 4 weeks at number 1. In 1986, after a reissue, which included a clay animation video, it became a UK Christmas number 1.

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That was Bobby Lynn Earthquake. Before that, The Chiffons, Sweet Talking Guy, starting the first hour. From 1966, released on Lorry Records, written by Barbara Beer, Elliot Greenberg, Doug Morris, Robert Schwartz, produced by Bright Tunes Production. And this was in the UK charts for 8 weeks, reaching number 31. And again, because of his chart success, this was another one that would not have been played at the Wigan Casino, but a great song all the same. Bobby Lynn Earthquake from 1968 on Elf Records and Bell in the UK, written by Matt Gaydon. He was a Nashville songwriter, guitarist, producer, and produced by Pumpkin Productions. The track was taken from the Golden Torch compilation. A very good chance it was played at the casino too. So next up, Taj Mahal, Ain't That a Lot of Love?

was Taj Mahal, Ain't That a Lot of Love, released in 1968 on Columbia, and this is a cover of the 1966 Memphis Soul single by Homer Banks, and it was written by Homer Banks and Willie Dean Parker. Both Taj Mahal and Homer Banks did not chart with this song, but it was covered by Simply Red in 1999, and that spent 8 weeks in the UK charts, reaching number 14. There's something wrong somewhere when that charted and those other two didn't. Anyway, the Taj Mahal track did appear on the album Northern Soul Story Volume 4, Wigan Casino. So next up, Shay Martin, I Need You.

Shane Martin, I Need You. Keeping the faith here on Newport City Radio, released in 1968 on Columbia Special Products, also CBS and Epic Records, written by Rob McKillen and Peter D. Kerr, produced by J.C. Darrow. The A-side was You're So Young, but this was the B-side, I Need You, and that gained popularity in the Northern Soul scene decades later, becoming a sought-after collector's item and a dance floor favourite at the Blackpool Mecca. So again, it would have been played at the casino as well. This track is also available on the Northern Soul Story Volume 3, the Blackpool Mecca. So next up, Tammy Terrell, This Old Heart of Mine.

was Tammy Terrell with a different version of the Isley Brothers 1966 original, This Old Heart of Mine. Tammy Terrell's version was from 1968 and was released on a Motown label, written by Holland Dozier Holland with Sylvia Moy, and produced by Holland Lamont Dozier and Johnny Bristol. The Isley Brothers spent 16 weeks in the UK charts, with 2 weeks at number 3. So next up is Doobie Gray, The In Crowd.

That was Doobie Gray, The In Crowd, released on Charger Records in 1964, written by Billy Page and arranged by Gene Page, Billy's brother. And he was the one responsible for the orchestration that gave it that Motown feel. This was produced by Fred Darren, another one that would not have been played at the casino because of his chart success, spending 7 weeks in the UK charts, reaching number 25. Next up, the Pointer Sisters, Send Him Back.

As a Pointer Sisters, Send Him Back, from 1972 on Atlantic Records, written by Joseph Broussard, Maria Tease, and Richard Caton. This was a casino banger, once flipped over as a B-side to Destination, No More Heartaches. Send Him Back became a Northern Soul favourite and found his way on many compilation albums. So you're listening to the Northern Soul Show here on Newport City Radio. Keep the faith. Next up, Sugar Pie DeSanto, Soulful Dress.

That was Sugar Pie DeSanto, Soulful Dress. Released in 1964 on the Checker and Pie International. Written by Boris McAllister, Terry Val, and produced by the Chess In-House team. This is more of a mid-60s Chicago soul sound, not the typical Detroit-style up-tempo soul sound that was preferred by the Casino. So it probably wouldn't have been played there. But, and then, another great little tune. So next up, Harold Melvin and the Blue Notes. Ain't no stopping us.

Carol Melvin and the Blue Notes, Ain't No Stopping Us. Another one you may not recognise this version, but this is from 1979 on ABC Records, produced by Harold Melvin, but you all know the original by McFadden and Whitehead, from also from 1979, written by Gene McFadden and John Whitehead and Jerry Cohen. So next up, Marvin Gaye, The Love-Starved Heart of Mine.

Marvin Gaye, this love-starved heart of mine was recorded between 1963 and 69 during Marvin Gaye's classic Motown period. This was not released at the time. The first official single release came in 1995 on Tamla Records. It was written by Kay Lewis and Helen L. Lewis Master and produced by Johnny Bristol and Harvey Farquhar. Again, this would not have been played at the casino as it shot in 81, but is included on the Wigan Casino 40th Anniversary compilation album. So next up, Tom Jones, Looking Out My Window.

That was Tom Jones, Looking Out My Window, from 1968, released on Decca Records, and another great B-side with A Minute of Your Time on the A-side. Written by Tom Jones, produced by Peter Sullivan. The song fits the mood of early mod Northern Soul crossover, but would not have been played at the Wigan Casino because it focused more on rare American 60s soul and not UK stars. Well, I like it anyway. And this is the third Northern Soul show we've done, and it's the third Tom Jones track we played. So next up, The Flirtations, Nothing But a Heartache.

The Flirtations, Nothing But a Heartache, released on DRAM Records in 1968, written by Wayne Bickerthorne, Tommy Waddington, produced by Wayne Bickerthorne, and it reached number 51 in the UK charts. This was heavily played at many Northern Soul venues, including the Casino. The Flirtations were a female trio from South Carolina who moved to England in 1967, with their American soul sound fitted perfectly with the UK's growing soul scene. And they once filmed a promotional video at Tintern Abbey. So there. So next up, big Northern Soul tune this. Tammy Lynn, I'm Gonna Run Away From You.

From You, released in 1965 on Atco Records. Later, UK reissued on Mojo and Atlantic in 1971. And that's the one that charted, spending 14 weeks in the UK charts, reaching number 4. Written and produced by Bert Russell. This was a big tune at the Casino and other Northern Soul clubs. So next up, Sydney Barnes, I Hurt on the Other Side.

Sydney Barnes, I Heard on the Other Side, from 1966 on Blue Cat Records, written by Jesse L. Jackson and Sydney Barnes, produced by Jerry Lieber, Mike Stroller, and this was a definite hit at the casino. So next up, The Contours, Baby Hit and Run.

That was a Contours Baby Hit and Run. This was recorded in 1965, but not released until 1974, and only released in the UK. Released on Tamla Motown, written by James Dean and William Weatherspoon, and produced by William Mickey Stevenson. The release date of 74 sits perfectly within the Casino's peak years, 73 to 81, and its style and rarity, and being a UK-only issue, made it ideal Casino material. So next up, the track, second track from them tonight, Chairman of the Board, You've Got Me Dangling on a String.

Chairman of the board, you've got me dangling on a string. From 1970, released on Invictus Records. And another one written by Holland Dozier Holland, but again using the pseudonym of Ronald Dunbar and Edith Wayne. Holland Dozier Holland also produced it. They spent 13 weeks in the UK charts, reaching number 5. And yep, you know by now, because of his chart success, the track was far too big and too commercial for the DJs of the casino, so it wouldn't have been played. So, next up, any fans of the TV show Bottom out there? If there is, this is for you.

I was a Marquise, track called Last Night. And that's an old one from 1961, released on Satellite, and they soon changed their name to Stax Records, making it one of the earliest Stax-related hits. Written by Charles Axon, Floyd Newman, Gilbert C. Capel, Jerry Lee Smith, and Chips Norman, and produced by Stax co-founder Jim Stewart. And this was the theme for the TV show Bottom. It was also used in films Chicken Run, Dawn of the Nugget, and Rush Hour 3. The Wigan Casino avoided instrumentals with rare exceptions, so this probably wouldn't have been played. So next up, Petula Clark, Couldn't Live Without You Now.

That was Petula Clark, Couldn't Live Without You Now, from 1966 on Pi Records and Warner Brothers, written by Tony Hatch, and Jackie Trent and Tony Hatch produced it. Petula Clark stated this was one of her favourite songs from her own catalogue. Yep, I get that, I like it too. This would have been far too poppy for the casino. So next up, Martha Reeves and the Vandellas, Show Me the Way.

So that was Martha Reeves and the Vandellas, Show Me the Way, from 1967 on Gordy Records, part of the Motown group. There was another great B-side with Honey Child as the A-side, written by Richard Morris, Sylvia Moy, and Barnes and Richard Morris produced it. This was the first single credited to the group as Martha Reeves and the Vandellas, rather than Martha and the Vandellas. So you're listening to the Northern Soul Show here on Newport City Radio. Thanks again for listening. And don't forget, you can listen again on the Listen Again service at newportcityradio.org. Thanks again to Daniel from Newport City Radio for doing such a great job producing this show. No Daniel, no show. So many thanks to him. So coming up in the next Roots Reggae show, which will be in a few weeks' time, I'll be keeping the soul theme going with Reggae Got Soul Part 4. Our featured artist will be Johnny Osborne. The Dub Drops comes from the Wailers. We go under the covers with Dennis Brown with an Otis Redding track, although there will be a few other covers in the show, plus the usual mix of old school ska and two from Two Tone. But I'll be back on the Wireless on the 7th of June with Danny and our Punk and Disorderly show, Old School versus New School, as we battle it out again to see which era is the best. Don't forget, you can vote for your favourite era on the Newport City Facebook page and on WhatsApp. So the last one from me tonight, thanks again for listening. Diolch yn fawr. James and Bobby Purfrey, Shake Your Tail Feather, from 1967 on Bell Records, written by Andre Williams, Arthur Haynes and Valerie Rice, produced by Bobby Emmons and Gene Chrisman. Tommy Coble, originally recorded in 1963 by the Chicago-based group The Five Dutones. So that's it from me. See you next time. Good night. Nostar. Keep the faith.

It's just gone 6 p.m. Are you ready for another show from Newport's best DJs? Broadcasting live from the heart of the city centre, you're currently listening to The Metal Kettle with your hosts, Danny, EJ and Ethan. 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

0: Hello and welcome to the Metal Kettle. I'm your host, Danny, and I'm joined with EJ and Ethan.
1: Good evening.
2: Good evening.
0: Hello. It's nice to be here.
1: It is. With all this wonderful weather we've been having.
0: This is true. It's only going to get hotter, just like this show. Oh my God,
1: yes. It is indeed, and that's your weekly weather report from the Metal Kettle.
0: Yes. So we kicked off the show with Catatonia and Ghost of the Sun, followed by I Will Die in It by Lord of the Lost, and we come straight to you, EJ. Your choice for the week comes from Combi Christ, and it's Planet Doom. Any reasons why you have chosen this for this week?
2: Planet Doom remind me like the game Doom.
0: Okay, I think you mentioned that before. So, let's give it a listen.

0: That was In Heart's Wake with Hollow Bone, The World. And next is Ethan's choice for the week.
1: Yes, I've chosen one of Mirar's newest tracks. It's the final track off of their new brand newest album, which I can't remember the name of, but it came out on the 19th. The song's called Narsulen Garnir, which means When the Sun Goes Down in Norwegian.

0: That was Choke by Kite Thief. And next up is my choice for the week, which is Eye of the Storm by Five Finger Death Punch, which was released last Friday, I think. Yes, last Friday. So I wanted to get it for last week's show, and I couldn't, because, to be honest, it wasn't released until the Friday. So I'm playing it to you now. But I've been listening to it all week.
1: Nice.
0: It's taken from their upcoming or forthcoming 10th studio album.
1: Damn.
0: But the date of release for the album is still to be announced.
1: Okay.
0: So they've mentioned that they're going to be releasing an album, but they haven't released a date for it yet. So I will bring you the information as I get that. This is Five Finger Death Punch with Eye of the Storm.

0: 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Next up is Shot with a Dart. We are in Iceland. We have finally landed and we're keeping warm.
1: Some penguins.
0: Not quite.
1: Maybe we're Newport City Radio Penguins.
0: Not quite. It's a bit warmer here than it is in Iceland. But hey, we are in Iceland and we are going to showcase some music for you.
2: Fantastic.
0: So,
3: still to come.
0: Purple Tide by Cult of Lilith. Silence of the Frail Mind by Show Me Wolves. And Alone by The Vintage Caravan. We'll talk about these after they've played.

0: So, that was the Vintage Caravan with Alone. Before that, Show Me Wolves with Silence of the Frail Mind. And before that, Cult of Lilith with Purple Tide. So, Cult of Lilith come from Reykjavik. And Purple Tide was released in August 2020, taken from the 2020 album Mara. Show Me Wolves released Silence of the Frail Mind in 2022. They also come from Reykjavik. And the Vintage Caravan come from Alftanes, and Alone was released the day before my birthday in 2025, which is the 24th of September. And their album was released, that Alone comes from, was released the day after my birthday on the 26th of September. And it was taken from their sixth studio album, Portals. So, we've done Iceland. Where are we off next?
1: Boys, we're off to the Netherlands.
2: Nice.
1: Yes.
2: Yeah.
0: So, we will be showcasing some Dutch music next week. I cannot wait. I'm so excited.
2: A lot of really good Dutch bands out there.
0: Oh, yes. Oh, yes.
2: It's going to be hard to narrow down.
0: Do you know what? I don't think I can. I don't think I can. Well, finishing the first hour is Stabbing Westward, I Am Nothing, followed by Typo Negative with Life Is Killing Me.

ancient Spain, whom for Christ's name did pay with pain, modern day Inquisition. What is the link between these crafts? Doctors and thieves, they both wear

It's just gone 7 p.m. Are you ready for another show from Newport's best DJs? 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

0: So that was Lamb of God with Parasocial Christ, and we started the second hour with Illusion by the Yagas featuring Finn Hawkey. So,
1: have you seen about Lamb of God at all? Have you seen that they're coming over here very soon?
0: Yes, I promoted about 2 weeks ago.
1: Okay,
0: so but if for those of you who didn't hear, 2027 will be the year. Well, it's more of a Five Finger Death Punch thing because they are doing a 20th anniversary tour of their career.
1: Yeah, they're going to be in Manchester, Glasgow, Birmingham, and London for if you want to see them in the UK. But yeah, they're supporting.
0: But
1: them.
0: Yeah, I think if next summer they will be touring the UK and Europe. They will be in the UK and Europe then as part of their 2027 tour, but as of January throughout next year they will be doing a world tour, and I think they might even be touring into 2028, but that is yet to be confirmed. So as far as new music is concerned, I think my choice and Ethan's choice came in the first hour. The rest of the new music you'll hear will be in this hour, starting with Butcher Babies, Lost in Your Touch. It was released in March, but it's fairly newish. And they have released some singles since, but it's not released on any album. It's a standalone single.
1: Oh, nice.
0: This is Lost in Your Touch, Butcher Babies.
2: Does she get lost in your touch like I do?

0: That was Korn with Thoughtless. Next up is Evanescence with their newest track, Who Will You Follow? So this track was released on the 10th of April. It's the second single following Afterlife, which was used for the Netflix anime series Devil May Cry.
1: Good show.
0: And both singles are taken from their upcoming album Sanctuary, which is set to be released on the 5th of June.

That was In Flames with Paralyzed. Next up is Chilling Revelation with Ember. That was released on the 1st of May, 2026.

That was Hand of God by Upon a Burning Body. Next new track comes from C'est La Vie, and this is called Plaster. This was released on the 15th of May, and the single is taken from their upcoming EP produced by Ramesh Dodangoda.

0: That was Drag Me Out with The Watch of the Buried.
1: A lovely little ending on that.
0: Yes, yes, yes it is. It's an awesome track. I love that band. But next up is Make It Simple with Dead to Me. This was released on the 7th of May. That will be followed by Kidney Thieves and Freaky People, and we'll be back after that.

0: That was Freaky People by Kidney Thieves. Ending the show is Red Method, Counting Corpses, which was released on the 15th of May, and that will be followed by Spirit Box and Jaded. So, thank you, Ethan.
1: Thank you very much.
0: Thank you, EJ.
2: You're welcome.
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